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7: It's been revealed the man who killed Brenda Page in Aberdeen has died in custody. In an exclusive to Original 106, we've revealed Christopher Harrison died on the 3rd of October. Shauna Skinner has the details.
8: Harrison, then 82, was found guilty by a jury of her 1978 murder in 2023. Also known as Kit, he was sentenced to life with a minimum period of 20 years. Brenda, a scientist, was found dead in her Allen Street flat on the morning of the 14th of July. Harrison had been a main suspect at the time, as police arrested him on the same day the 32-year-old's body was discovered, but he was released due to insufficient evidence. He was arrested once again in February 2020 following a reinvestigation into the case. The Scottish Prison Service has confirmed his death on its website.
7: Six cases of alleged corporate fraud involving staff at Dundee City Council have been reported to police in the last year. Councillors were given an update on the work of the local authority's corporate fraud team at the latest scrutiny and audit committee. The CFT is charged with preventing, detecting and investigating fraud within the local authority. A total of six cases were reported to Police Scotland. The report says the CFT continue to work with Police Scotland and the Procurator Fiscal for those cases. Perth Museum bosses reveal the unique design of the Stone of Destiny is why it took them 89 days to reopen it. The glass case protecting it was damaged last year and a man was later charged with malicious mischief. The only company capable of repairing it was fully booked with other jobs, hence the delay. But the work that's now taken place should reduce the need for that longer closure down the line. It's been confirmed when next year's World Rally Championship stage in the North East will take place. Rally Scotland will run from September 28th to October 3rd, 2027 on closed forest gravel roads across the area. And finally, Brit Award winners The Last Dinner Party are to headline a music event at the V&A in Dundee, ahead of the launch of its David Bowie exhibition. They'll perform a DJ set to the event on the 6th of November. It celebrates the work of contemporary designers and musicians whose work is inspired by fashion, music, performance, the history of the catwalk and David Bowie. You're up to date on Original 106.

0: Hovis, we've been around long enough to know where real strength comes from. 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Because that's strength. Well, it's baked in. Hovis, strength baked in.
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9: A GP practice in Dundee has cleared itself of wrongdoing after concerns were raised about how a teenager was treated before he died suddenly. 19-year-old Ronan Brown died at home in Stobswell in June. Mum Hayley says she begged for help on the day he died, but the call was returned after he passed. Her 7 concerns have been dismissed and a report concluded there were no missed interventions which could have prevented Ronan's death. The Crown Office says a formal investigation is underway and NHS 24 has also committed to an in-depth investigation. Violence in schools across Tayside has increased since 2018, according to new figures. Data released by the Scottish Lib Dems show there were 2,542 incidents across Angus, Dundee and Perth and Kinross in 2018-19 and 2,765 last year. Most were in primary schools. Leader Alex Cole-Hamilton described safety in schools as a ticking time bomb and asked First Minister John Swinney what he would say to teachers petrified to return to class after the October holidays.
10: Poor behaviour and violent behaviour is not to be tolerated in our schools, and we have to address that by the various mechanisms that we take forward.
9: The number of so-called sextortion cases reported to a helpline are expected to more than double in a year. The Internet Watch Foundation shows there were 462 in the first 6 months of 2026, compared to 394 throughout the whole of last year. The crime involves predators persuading young people to share indecent images of themselves before using them as blackmail. Last month, Culture Secretary Lisa Nandy said the government would be taking action.
11: We're also looking at what we can do in relation to particular apps, especially where highly verified age assurance doesn't apply, to make sure that we close every loophole.
9: And the Health Secretary is refusing to rule out closing Perth's emergency department. MSP Murdo Fraser asked when the city's National Treatment Centre, promised in 2021, was to open after plans were shelved earlier this year. He also asked for a guarantee the emergency department wouldn't close. Angela Constance said she'd write to him with full details, an answer he's slamming as shocking.
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9: Cloudy skies to start the day, but brightening up a bit as the morning goes on, with highs of 14 Celsius. I'm Tom Irvin, you're up to date on Original 106.

0: happy people. That is REM on Original 106. What's that I smell?
1: Oh, Friday's in the oven.
0: It's Friday, yes. We have got a large dose of Friday with a side order of the weekend.
1: Excellent news.
0: Morning. Hope you've had a decent week. We are Dave and Vanessa. And lots to chat about this morning. Biography Baffler is on the way very soon.
1: Yes, name the celebrity, please. It's just one of those things to... I mean, it's early, it's dark, it's cold. It's one of those things to sort of just get you going for the rest of the day.
0: Yeah, let's get moving and get into this weekend as quickly as we can. Coming up, some Eternals, some Beyoncé, and right now, Sugababes, an Original.

0: Down on Original 106. Anytime I hear that song, it makes me think of Gremlins. Because Gremlins, if you remember, the town was called Kingston. Kingston Falls.
1: Oh, well remembered.
0: There you go, stuck in my head.
1: It reminds me of a programme I started watching on Netflix before my cancellation kicks in a few days called Kingston Town, and I'm hoping I'm not going to get into it too much.
0: Well, yeah.
1: Because it's got four seasons, and my Netflix runs out on the 13th.
0: This is where we see if your resolve is strong enough. You're like, no, you will not charge me £2 more a month. I am out of here.
1: I've already put it in place. It just says it's going to run up to the end of the 13th, and then that's it. So if you hear me talk about Netflix after the 13th, you know, I resubscribed.
0: Yeah, that's it.
1: And you can judge me.
0: You gave in. Right, biography baffler. Clues to a celebrity. If you can work out who it is, you can earn yourself ding and respect from us this morning.
1: Okay.
0: Born in Essex in 1948, this entertainer began his broadcasting career in pirate radio before becoming one of the biggest names on Radio 1.
1: Oh, that's very good. That's a good clue. 01592 757 757 on WhatsApp to get in touch with us. 81400 on the text. 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
14: Morning, Vicky here with your update. Lovely and light for your Friday morning across the network. The M90 Queens Ferry Crossing moving well over towards Edinburgh, Queens Ferry Road and the M9 Exit Slip Road at Newbridge. Back towards the works on the A985, you will need to leave plenty of time. At the moment, traffic coping misses both approaches at Davila Forest and the Kincardine Bridge, but likely to become quite slow spots. Now, the A92 yet to build as well at the Red House Bankhead and Preston roundabouts. Cooper, the A91 East Road, all looking fine towards Dersey and Dundee at Swallow Roundabout yet to build there. To Perth, the Broxton, Inveramond Roundabout's clear. We do have a building fire closure at Aaron Road in the Inveramond Industrial Estate traffic managing. If you spot any problems, call the original 106 Jam Buster line on 01592 85 44 66.

0: Lola Young, that is Messy on Original 106. Good morning. Can I just say how excited I am that today I had my first shower since last Sunday?
1: Oh, I'm really excited about that news, though. So is my nose.
0: I was having a wash, but I got my boiler fitted yesterday.
1: Yes.
0: And so therefore I was able to have a proper shower. And it, honestly, you don't appreciate how much you enjoy a shower until you don't have one.
1: True.
0: And you got to wash yourself in the sink like it's 1954.
1: I prefer a bath, but I'll take... I mean, once I've had a wild swim and then I go back home and have a shower... You feel rich. You're
0: They
1: didn't have this back in the medieval ages.
0: They didn't even have it 50 years ago. That's the thing. 50 years ago, even like the most famous person, John Lennon, didn't have a hot shower. There you go.
1: Well, how was he washing then?
0: I don't know.
1: A warmed up bathtub.
0: That wasn't around back then. Anyway, look, it's 6:30. Let's get you up to date with the latest headlines.
2: A GP practice in Dundee has cleared itself of wrongdoing after concerns were raised about how a teenager was treated before he died suddenly. The Crown Office says a formal investigation into the death of 19-year-old Ronan Brown is underway, and NHS 24 has also committed to an in-depth probe. Two Bulgarian siblings who assaulted girls during an incident in Dundee last year are to be sentenced today. Ilya Belov and his sister Nadezhda Belova were both previously found guilty of the incident in August 2025. And the Health Secretary is refusing to rule out closing Perth's emergency department.

0: Single Ladies from Beyonce on Original 106 Morning. If you fancy really changing your life in 2027, if you think I want to do something completely different, Lord Sugar has put a video up on his socials.
1: Now, I'm looking for my next business partner. 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
0: So you could be Lord Sugar's next business partner. He gives you, what, £250,000 to invest in your business?
2: Sorry, I was just writing that down. That web address.
0: We'll try and not take that personally. But yeah, could you do The Apprentice, do you think?
2: Absolutely not. You're surrounded by challenging people, is a nice way of putting it. Yes. I wasn't going to say that.
0: Yeah.
2: Because they obviously pick them because they're good to watch. But also, God. And then you'd have to work with people like that.
0: Yeah.
2: Misery.
0: Yeah, I think once you get beyond it and you're just working with Lord Sugar, I don't think he would be as mean as he is in the boardroom. I think once you're his business partner, he would be more...
2: Do you think?
0: You don't think
2: no,
0: so?
2: No, I think he's probably more mean when the cameras aren't on him.
0: Right, in other words, we're not applying, but if you want to, bbc.co.uk/apprentice. And we'll see you on the telly next year.
2: Yes.

0: Friday breakfast. It's the 9th of October. We are Dave and Vanessa. Good morning.
1: Okay, biography, Baffler recap, and new clue, please.
0: All right, clue one was this. Born in Essex in 1948, this entertainer began his broadcasting career in pirate radio before becoming one of the biggest names on Radio 1.
1: Mm.
0: So that was clue one. It could be a few different people, but here's your second one. He hosted some of Britain's most popular TV programmes, including one involving being in his house and another where contestants had to decide whether to take a deal.
1: Oh, those are very good clues. Okay, who is this person, please? 01592 757 757. After Dave finished his clue, he turned round from reading it and gave me this very happy, proud smile your clues there.
0: I'm pleased with that clue. Yeah.
1: Original, the text is 81400. Start your message with the word original. Get in touch.
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4: Hi, I'm Karen from Scotland Railway. From October 19th until March 2027, Thornton Main Street will close to all traffic. After listening to the community, we've reduced the full closure to 5.5 months, down from 14. This important work is part of the £311 million investment to bring new battery electric trains to Fife. Businesses will remain open as usual throughout the closure. 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
9: Right for Combs for Benson, Benson, shoots for scores! Sebastian Benson, who else? Spots the back of the net with that one, with 105 left in this game.
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2: Good morning, Vicky here with your update. The Queens Ferry crossing still issue free on the M90 all the way from Kelty. We've got no delays heading southbound towards Edinburgh. The M9 exit slip road at Newbridge all fine though. We do have a little bit of traffic around that roundabout at Newbridge towards Glasgow Road. Then back towards Fife Works at Villa Forest on that A985. Both approaches slowing already, and the Kincardine Bridge. Temporary traffic light's going to be a busy one this morning. Elsewhere through Dunfermline, no delays at Apple Crescent and Carnegie Drive. A92 clear at the Red House Bankhead and Preston roundabouts, and Cooper towards Dearcy, A91 issue free. To Perth, we do have an ongoing closure. This is for a building fire at Arran Road between Butte Drive and Kilda Road. Traffic managing and Dundee Kingsway and Forfar just busy but moving. If you spot any problems, call the original 106 Jam Buster line on 01592 85 44 6.

0: Taylor Swift, that is Patient Zero on Original 106. So, this is a bit of a weird one. So apparently one of her friends in air quotes, was contacted by her ex-boyfriend's new girlfriend and wanted basically the TripAdvisor review on what he was like. And that's where the song comes from. Taylor thought, oh, there's a song about that.
1: Right. Is that a feel like it should have been called Guy Pilot, not Patient Zero.
0: Are you looking for like references on a new boyfriend? Because that's what it is, really, isn't it?
1: Your ex. The ex of that person isn't bothering to write a reference, and I don't think that reference is going to be very good.
0: It's not going to be very good. Ex. No, exactly.
1: So, no. What I get about this is that Taylor Swift has made her money by writing angry songs about men and exes.
0: She has.
1: But now she's happy and she's married, isn't she? So now she's run out of angry ex stories. So she's getting them from her friend, Reddit.
0: Yeah, I think it probably is, isn't it? It's her friend's exes or friends.
1: And good for her, it's made her 1. Whatever billion. On you go.
0: Oh, absolutely.
1: And it happens.
0: We would all do it. I'll write about my ex for 1.1 billion.

0: To Alison getting it right as well. Morning, Arlene, David and Lorraine getting it right. And hiya to Shona and Diane. Well done.
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16: A GP practice in Dundee has cleared itself of wrongdoing after concerns were raised about how a teenager was treated before he died suddenly. 19-year-old Ronan Brown died at home in Stobswell in June. Mum Haley says she begged for help on the day he died, but her call was returned after he passed. Her 7 concerns have been dismissed, and a report concluded there were no missed interventions which could have prevented Ronan's death. The Crown Office says a formal investigation is underway, and NHS 24 has also committed to an in-depth probe. violence in schools across Tayside has increased since 2018, according to new figures. Data released by the Scottish Lib Dems show there were 2,542 incidents across Angus, Dundee and Perth Inchinross in 2018-19 and 2,765 last year. Most were in primary schools. Leader Alex Cole-Hamilton described safety in schools as a ticking time bomb and asked First Minister John Swinney what he would say to teachers petrified to return to class after the October

0: holidays.
1: Poor behaviour and violent behaviour is not to be tolerated in our schools, and we have to address that by the various mechanisms that we take forward to intervene. The government regularly engages to devise behaviour codes for our schools and to make sure they are applied.
0: Two Bulgarian siblings who assaulted girls in Dundee last year are due to be sentenced today. 23-year-old Ilya Belov was previously found guilty of attacking a 12-year-old during the incident in August 2025 and behaving in a threatening or abusive manner towards four girls aged between 12 and 14. His sister Nadezhda Belova, who's 20, also pled guilty to assaulting a 13-year-old girl during the same incident. And the Health Secretary is refusing to rule out closing Perth's emergency department. MSP Murdo Fraser asked when the city's National Treatment Centre, promised in 2021, was to open after plans were shelved earlier this year. He also asked for a guarantee the emergency department wouldn't close. Angela Constance said she'd write to him with full details, an answer he's slamming as shocking.
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0: Cloudy skies to start the day, but brightening up a bit as the morning goes on, with highs of 14 Celsius. I'm Tom Irvin, you're up to date on Original 106.

0: Original 106, that is Blur and Girls and Boys. Good morning, hello, welcome. We are Dave and Vanessa. Friday morning breakfast, 9th of October. So you might notice it's a bit chillier in the morning. And yes, I've just seen the longer rain forecast, snow.
1: Oh!
0: Snow is on the forecast for around the 16th of October, so a week today, so yeah.
1: But Dave had a smile on his face when he said that because...
0: I've got a new boiler, man.
1: Yes! Yes.
0: Landlord had to replace my boiler because it broke, and it's that sort of way. So it's been dodgy for a while, and it always just got a new part. But this time it got condemned, and when you're not paying for it, you go, yes, I've condemned it. Brilliant. So I got a new boiler.
1: New one.
0: And I woke up this morning. I've never been able to time or set my heating because my boiler was so old it didn't have that. Mm. Whereas this morning I was able to get up and set my preferred temperature. Now, I know most people have that. I have never had that. That's an amazing thing for me.
1: And I'm delighted for you. My boiler won't do that. So I'm also just either get up in the cold or... I'm one that's got little pins on it. So I can, if I can kind of work out where the pins are sitting, I can maybe get... But it's a gamble as to whether it'll switch itself on,
0: right,
1: to be honest. But I ain't replacing it because I ain't got a landlord.
0: Well, Vanessa's a homeowner, so this is a thing. This is one of the very few times when being a tenant as opposed to owning your house is a good thing. So I'm the smug one this morning, but overall I think you're more smug than me.
1: Well, just in general.
0: But yes. Right, okay. Dua Lipa, Dance Tonight. It's Original 106, Friday morning. Hello.

0: That is Madness on Original. So today on the weather front, do you know what? Not terrible. We're currently sat at around about 14 degrees. Rainy on and off today, but not horrendously. So highs of about 15, but we don't care about that. We want to know what the weekend looks
1: like. Yes, please.
0: Tomorrow, dry but windy and cooler, 12 degrees. Sunny on Sunday, 13 degrees.
1: Okay.
0: Could be worse.
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1: Good morning, Vicky here with your update. The Queensferry crossing still issue free on the M90 all the way from Kelty. We've got no delays heading southbound towards Edinburgh. The M9 exit slip road at Newbridge, you'll find that we do have a little bit of traffic around that roundabout at Newbridge towards Glasgow Road. Then back towards Fife Works at Davila Forest on the A985. Both approaches slowing already, and the Kincardine Bridge temporary traffic light's going to be a busy one this morning. Elsewhere through Dunfermline, no delays at Upper Crescent and Carnegie Drive. A92 clear at the Red House Bankhead and Preston roundabouts, and Cooper towards Derrissey A92. 91 issue free. To Perth, we do have an ongoing closure. This is for a building fire at Arran Road between Butte Drive and Kilda Road. Traffic managing and Dundee Kingsway and Forfar just busy but moving. If you spot any problems, call the original 106 Jam Buster line on 01592 85 44 66.

0: don't need an excuse, so I'm wearing my brand new shoes.
1: Paolo Nutini and his new shoes. It's Original 106 Good Morning. It's around about 7:30. I have an unbelievable amount of shoes at the moment, which is strange for me because I only usually have two pairs. I have nice shoes and terrible, well, sort of, you know, trainers or whatever.
2: Right.
1: I'm a two pairs of shoes guy. But last year, I was at the Original factory shop when it was closing down. The shoes all got reduced to like 20%. So I bought all of the shoes thinking, well, my feet aren't going to change.
2: Right.
1: And I've got shoes for the foreseeable.
2: Wow. Is it a situation where you've stashed the shoes away, though, and then when you do need to move on to a new pair, you can't find them?
1: Correct.
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1: I know him so well.
3: A GP practice in Dundee has cleared itself of wrongdoing after concerns were raised about how a teenager was treated before he died suddenly. The Crown Office says a formal investigation into the death of 19-year-old Ronan Brown is underway, and NHS 24 has also committed to an in-depth probe. Two Bulgarian siblings who assaulted girls during an incident in Dundee last year are to be sentenced today. Ilya Belov and his sister Nadezhda Belova were both previously found guilty of the incident in August 2025. And the Health Secretary is refusing to rule out closing Perth's emergency department.
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3: Dundee United boss Jim Goodwin's called upon his club to make Tannadice a fortress starting tomorrow. The Tangerines have enjoyed a heartening start to the season on the road, racking up impressive victories against Kilmarnock and St Mirren. However, they're awaiting their first league triumph on home soil, having lost to Dundee and played out draws against Rangers and Falkirk. They also exited the Premier Sports Cup with a 4-0 defeat against Celtic. They'll hope to put that record right when Marink Radaic arrives with his hip side this weekend. The visit of the Hibs represents something of a leap into the unknown for United, with Radaic taking charge of his first game in Scottish football. Meanwhile, Dundee will take on Falkirk and St Johnstone play Aberdeen on Sunday. You're up to date on Original 106.

0: George Ezra, Green Green Grass on Original 106. Good morning. Hello. Welcome to your Friday morning breakfast. You're beauty. It's just about the weekend, which is good news for everybody that doesn't need to get the train this week coming, because this is when the big railway works all kick off.
1: Right.
0: So from tomorrow, no trains between Inverkeithing and Markinch via Kirkcaldy. Edinburgh to Dundee and Aberdeen trains divert via Dunfermline. That's obviously going to affect times as well. So if you're even if you think, well, I'd never go through Kirkcaldy, I'd get my trains from Dundee to Aberdeen, check the timings, because they'll all have changed, because it's going to take longer. Replacement bus service. Everyone's favourite, the rail replacement bus. When you pay for a train ticket and get a bus anyway. Serving Dalgety Bay, Aberdour, Burnt Island, Kinghorn, Kirkcaldy and Thornton. Generally hourly, increasing to half hourly at busy times. So that's the first week of this kind of Valhalla. And then the following week, no trains between Markinch and Dundee or Perth. Edinburgh to Aberdeen trains are diverting via Stirling. So that's quite the... That's next week.
1: I always find it interesting. I get what they're doing, and it's, you know, it's major upgrades on the lines. They've got to do it. What else are you going to do? It's electric. But I always find it interesting when there's... replacement bus services, because I feel like the buses are like, oh, now you come crawling to us, eh? Oh, the other time we're in competition, but... And I wonder if you're the bus company, are you, like, trying to use this time to get people to switch to the bus?
0: Probably, yeah.
1: Are you, like, giving them a wee discount book?
0: And being I don't mind the bus, but I do hate it because the train's more expensive. So if you've paid for a train ticket and then you got a bus anyway, then I'm angry.
1: You should get a little bit of a discount.
0: I think you should. But anyway, that's happening from tomorrow, so don't get the train, really.
1: No, just get the bus.
0: Yeah. Biffy Clyro. This is Bob.

0: Cliffy Clyro Bubbles. It's original 7:40. Morning.
1: Four away from 1K with Hayes Travel, Dundee and Broughty Ferry.
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3: Okay, £1,000 up for grabs. It's Friday. Let's try and do it today. So you just need to match your four answers with the answers of Tony from the office, who has already got his answers recorded. We'll put the same questions to you. Get it right four times. Grand is yours.
0: That's how this works. So if you fancy it, 01592 757 757. Excited about this morning because it's Friday, and if there's ever a day to give away a grand, it's this morning. Go on, give it a go. Give us a buzz if you always hear this and you think, one of these days, make it today. Do it. Friday morning.
3: Fact of the day.
0: This is interesting. You know the little plastic tables they put in the middle of a takeaway pizza to stop the lid collapsing onto the cheese?
3: Yes.
0: Those. They're called pizza savers, and they were patented in 1985 by a lady called Carmela Vitale from New York. Nice. Her original patent called it a package saver rather than a pizza saver. So somebody out there had a genuinely successful invention based entirely on stopping a lid of a pizza falling onto the topping.
3: Cool. Tell me she is absolutely minted.
0: No. So what happened was other companies or people saw her invention, thought that's quite good, waited for her patent to run out and made their own version.
3: Oh.
0: She, I think, died skint. Yeah.
3: I really hoped that it would be a case of, I wonder what the person does that's got that big yacht. Oh, that's the pizza table lady.
0: No, she's skint.
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15: Good morning, Vicky here with your update. Starting with the Queen's Ferry Crossing, we've still got no delays at all. Heading over to Edinburgh, picked up now on the M9 exit slip road at Newbridge southbound towards the Edinburgh Airport. Back towards 5, the A985, we've got 2 busy spots to Villa Forest and the Kincardine Bridge, all due to roadworks, so adding lots of time to your journey. And then back to Dunfermline, Halbeath and Lynburn Road at Arnold Clark, all slowing at the traffic lights. A92, Redhouse, Bankhead and Preston roundabouts clear. We've got the A915 towards London Links from Leven, all moving well, and Cooper to Derrissey Castle, East Road, busy eastbound. Up to Perth, ongoing closure. This continues at the Arran Road area, building fire, so both approaches you will need to divert locally. Dundee, Swallow roundabout, Kingsway and Forfar sluggish. If you spot any problems, call the original 106 Jam Buster line on 01592 85 44 66.

0: The Bangles, Walk Like an Egyptian on Original 106. It's 10 to 8. Good morning. Let's do it.
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0: Okay, on the phone to play the game this morning is Mike. Morning, sir.
3: How you doing, buddy?
0: Not at all shabby. You have got a lazy weekend ahead?
3: I do. I'm off this weekend.
0: Yeah.
4: Excellent.
3: So
4: the plan is what?
3: Chill and watch the football.
4: Lovely.
0: Chilling like a villain.
4: Liverpool's your team, right?
3: It is.
4: And that's where my football knowledge ends.
0: Yeah.
4: How long have you been supporting Liverpool? Forever?
3: Yeah, I'm 62 now, so 30-some years.
4: Oh, really?
3: Years.
0: A while. Do you ever go down to Liverpool to watch the games?
3: We have been down a couple of times.
0: Yeah.
4: I've never been to Liverpool.
0: No, it's really cool.
3: Yeah. Oh, it's a great night out.
4: Yeah. Oh, yeah?
0: Cool place, absolutely. Ooh.
4: So, key things to see in Liverpool then?
0: Cavern Club, Beatles place.
3: Cavern, yeah, Beatles.
0: Yeah, the Albert Dock where they used to film Richard and Judy, that's there.
3: That's right.
4: Is that the one that used to have the floating
3: map.
4: UK map?
0: Yes.
4: Yeah. That sounds fun.
0: And also, what's the other thing that I was going to say to you? There's a Beatles statue where they've got John, Paul, George and Ringo. That's really cool. And there's also the offices of the White Star Line that owned the Titanic. There you go.
3: Well, I never knew that one.
0: There you go.
4: Well, next time you're down there, Mike. Excellent. Those places still have the floating map, do they? That's the standout for me. That's my number one go-to visit. Right, Mike. Let's try and get you a grand. Are you ready to play the game?
3: I'm ready.
4: Okay, here we go. Could you name an animal with good hearing?
3: Come back to that one.
4: Could you name a train company?
3: I'm ready. Okay, here we go. Could you name... a train company?
4: Yes.
3: Mm-hmm. Come back to that one too.
4: A children's author?
3: Roald Dahl.
4: And something you might forget when you go into the shops. Forget to take with you.
3: Your phone.
4: Okay, back up to the top. And an animal with good hearing.
3: A cat.
4: A train company.
3: Oh, Scottish Rail.
4: Okay, let's go over it. Right, we asked you to name an animal with good hearing. You said a cat. Tony said
5: dogs.
4: The other ones.
0: Oh no.
4: Both are very good hearing. Didn't match. Second one, a train company. You said ScotRail. Tony said
5: ScotRail.
0: Yeah.
4: Yes.
0: Dang.
4: A children's author. You said Roald Dahl. Interesting. Not what I would have said.
0: No, I wouldn't have said that either.
3: No. You would have went with Harry Potter author, wouldn't you?
0: J.K. Rowling.
4: That's what I would have said.
0: Yeah.
4: Is that what Tony said?
5: Roald Dahl.
4: No, it is not. Wow. And something you forget to take going to the shop. She said your phone. Tony said
5: carrier bag.
4: Nah.
0: No ding there.
4: Four. I thought the one that wouldn't be matched on was Roald Dahl. That's the one I thought, they're never going to say that.
0: Roald Dahl straight away, so yeah.
4: Half of the way
3: there. Try again.
4: Absolutely. Thanks for the chat, Mike.
3: Alright, see you later.
0: Bye bye. So yeah, we spoke about this beforehand and we were talking about the answers. Did we make it a win this morning? And Vanessa said, I think it's going to be Roald Dahl that trips us up. And actually,
4: it wasn't.
0: It was the opposite of that, wasn't it? Anyway, let's get the Spin Doctors on. Two Princes before your news at 8. It's Original. Hello.

0: Two Princes on Original 106. We'll play that for you if you're about to do the 8 a.m. GP call dance. Because yeah, it's 3 minutes to eight. This is the point where you're constantly hitting redial and it says our surgery hours are 8 a.m. till 6 p.m. and you may only phone with hang up, redial. Our surgery hours are hang up, redial.
1: It's like a rubbish Glastonbury or getting Oasis tickets.
0: I always wonder,
1: like, I've dialed this really quickly. How has everybody else got through first? Mm-hmm. Are they physically closer? Is their internet quicker? Are they on a better provider? How?
0: It's absolutely trying to get Glastonbury / Taylor Swift tickets, isn't it? Mm-hmm. To get through to the GP. But the difference is, once you get through to Ticketmaster or whatever, you don't then have to do battle with a Ticketmaster receptionist.
1: Why do you want these Oasis tickets? I really like Oasis. Do you know? Right. And how long have you liked them for?
0: Mm-hmm.
1: Oh, well, I've liked them for quite a while. Okay, right, what age are you?
0: Oh, you would get all of that, wouldn't you?
1: Mm-hmm.
0: Wow. Right, news at 8 is next.
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7: There are two types of drive you can have on the motorway. One that feels like this.
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7: 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So we all feel a little less and a lot more National Highways.
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11: A GP practice in Dundee has cleared itself of wrongdoing after concerns were raised about how a teenager was treated before he died suddenly. 19-year-old Ronan Brown died at home in Stobswell in June. Mum Hayley says she begged for help on the day he died, but her call was returned after he passed. Her 7 concerns have been dismissed, and a report concluded there were no missed interventions which could have prevented Ronan's death. The Crown Office says a formal investigation is underway, and NHS 24 has also committed to an in-depth probe. Violence in schools across Tayside has increased since 2018, according to new figures. Data released by the Scottish Lib Dems show there were 2,542 incidents across Angus, Dundee and Perth Inchinross in 2018-19 and 2,765 last year. Most were in primary schools. Leader Alex Cole-Hamilton described safety in schools as a ticking time bomb and asked First Minister John Swinney what he would say to teachers petrified to return to class after the October holidays.
12: Poor behaviour and violent behaviour is not to be tolerated in our schools, and we have to address that by the various mechanisms that we take forward to intervene. The government regularly engages to devise behaviour codes for our schools and to make sure they are applied.
11: Two Bulgarian siblings who assaulted girls in Dundee last year are due to be sentenced today. 23-year-old Ilya Belov was previously found guilty of attacking a 12-year-old during the incident in August 2025 and behaving in a threatening or abusive manner towards 4 girls aged between 12 and 14. His sister Nadezhda Belova, who's 20, also pled guilty to assaulting a 13-year-old girl during the same incident. And the Health Secretary is refusing to rule out closing Perth's emergency department. MSP Murdo Fraser asked when the city's National Treatment Centre, promised in 2021, was to open after plans were shelved earlier this year. He also asked for a guarantee the emergency department wouldn't close. Angela Constance said she'd write to him with full details, an answer he's slamming as shocking.
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11: The owner of Facebook and Instagram has banned the Chinese firm behind TikTok from advertising on its platform.

0: platforms in the US. ByteDance owns the video sharing app, which is one of Meta's biggest competitors when it comes to engagement, creators, and advertising cash. TikTok hasn't publicly commented on Meta's campaign, which also affects Canada, Egypt, Indonesia, Japan, Thailand, and Vietnam.
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0: Cloudy skies to start the day, but brightening up a bit as the morning goes on, with highs of 14 Celsius. I'm Tom Mervyn, you're up to date on Original 106.
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2: They say the holy water's watered down, and this town's lost its faith. Our colors will fade eventually, so if our time is running out, day after day, we'll make the mundane a masterpiece. Oh my, my, oh my, my love, I take one look at you, you're taking me.

0: Alex Warren, that is Ordinary. This is Original. Good morning. We are Dave and Vanessa. Friday breakfast for the 9th of October. And you probably recognise this theme tune. It is, of course, the theme tune to Still Game, and it is on because tonight, Mark Cox, a.k.a. Tam Mullen, is doing his first ever solo stand-up show at the Baldridgeburn Community Centre. Nice. You'll know who that is. He's the tightwad. Very tight-fisted
1: right.
0: chap.
1: Yes. Okay, yes.
0: He likes to not spend money on anything.
1: Uh-huh. It's you. it's you.
0: You think it's me?
1: Yeah. Yeah, I mean, come on, yes. Right. It's you.
0: Well, there we go. He says he promises stories from behind the scenes of Still Game and Chewing the Fat, and he's even taking questions from the audience. I do wonder if playing Tam has made him personally a lot more tight-fisted with his money.
1: Maybe. Or it'd be interesting if he's the other way completely and he's just.
0: What, he turns up in a Bentley?
1: With a cat. Yeah, exactly. I like the thought of that. That's a nice idea.
0: I did wonder because I know that Victor from Still Game lives in Fife as well. I think he's out in Crail.
1: Yes.
0: So I wonder if he might show up to it because it's like, if your pal was playing a gig locally, you would go, wouldn't you?
1: Absolutely. That always reminds me of the story of the guy who works in the petrol station in Leven, and in comes Victor.
0: Right.
1: And gets petrol. And the next person that came in after him was Phil Jupitus, because he lives that way as well.
0: Oh my god.
1: And the petrol station attendant guy was like, "Oh, I've just had Victor come in, and now I've got never mind the Buscocks. What's going on?"
0: It's brilliant. This also reminds me of the story that Vanessa, you once interviewed Jack and Victor, and you'd never seen Still Game.
1: Yes, they were hilarious. But all my questions were from other people who had watched the programme.
0: No, they're the best interview ever, and you're the one person that didn't care.
1: No, I did care, I just didn't understand.

0: It's Original 106, 20 past 8 Friday morning. Fairly mild today, highs of around about 14, not terrible. Tomorrow, chillier, 13 degrees, but good spells of sunshine. Then again, chillier on Sunday, 12.
1: Yes.
0: Used to it yet?
1: It felt milder this morning than I thought it was going to be from how cold it felt last night, if that makes sense. And the sun is out, so we'll take it.
0: We will.
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23: Good morning, Vicky here with your update. Starting with the Queens Ferry crossing, still no delays at all, but that A985 busy in both approaches to the roadworks at Kincardine Bridge and Davila Forest. Now heading to Dunfermline, it's a busy spot at Halbeath and Lynburn Road at Arnold Clark. The A92 has in fact picked up now with routine congestion at the Red House roundabout eastbound, Bankhead and Preston South, and then the Gallatin roundabout really queued from Standing Stain. We've got some stop-start traffic. Cooper to Dersey, A91 queued and up to Dundee, Swallow roundabout slowing from Myerkirk. And don't forget the Broxton roundabout delays, but the closure at Arran Road through Perth continues for a building fire. If you spot any problems, call the Original 106 Jam Buster line on 01592 85 44 66.

0: on original Good Morning Friday Breakfast.
1: So Michael Jackson's, the movie about Michael Jackson, the biopic, has now hit $1 billion at the global box office.
0: It's good. I've seen it.
1: You've seen it?
0: Yeah, it was really good. Yeah, I enjoyed it. It's not very deep. It's sort of like, I mean, it's built for the fans, so it doesn't go into anything of the deeper Michael Jackson story. But, I mean, that's not what I wanted. That was, it was a much better Friday night with a glass of wine, and I wanted brain-out entertainment, and that's what I got.
1: So, that's good. It's led to more people obviously wanting to hear Michael Jackson tunes and putting his songs back into the charts. It's also led to some of his memorabilia being sold, like clothes and stuff are being sold in an auction in Abu Dhabi. Here's the weird one. North American fans are getting a dedicated official calendar.
0: Okay.
1: 2027 calendar. Michael Jackson calendar. Are you in?
0: I think Mother Half might be in. She's
1: a
0: turbo.
1: A bit
0: do you think, what do you think? You shouldn't have a calendar after you've died?
1: I feel it is a bit odd. That just me?
0: Yeah, well, they do Beatles calendars and stuff.
1: Well, I suppose.
0: Half of them are dead.
1: Right, that's true. Right on the way. Sports news after your news headlines at 8:30.
2: A GP practice in Dundee has cleared itself of wrongdoing after concerns were raised about how a teenager was treated before he died suddenly. The Crown Office says a formal investigation into the death of 19-year-old Ronan Brown is underway, and NHS 24 has also committed to an in-depth probe. Two Bulgarian siblings who assaulted girls during an incident in Dundee last year are to be sentenced today. Ilya Belov and his sister Nadezhda Belova were both previously found guilty of the incident in August 2025. And the Health Secretary is refusing to rule out closing Perth's emergency department.
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2: Dundee United boss Jim Goodwin's called upon his club to make Tannadice a fortress starting tomorrow. The Tangerines have enjoyed a heartening start to the season on the road, racking up impressive victories against Kilmarnock and St Mirren. However, they're awaiting their first league triumph on home soil, having lost to Dundee and played out draws against Rangers and Falkirk. They also exited the Premier Sports Cup with a 4-0 defeat against Celtic. They'll hope to put that record right when Marink Radaik arrives with his hip side this weekend. The visit of the Hibs represents something of a leap into the unknown for United, with Radaik taking charge of his first game in Scottish football. Meanwhile, Dundee will take on Falkirk and St Johnstone play Aberdeen on Sunday. You're up to date on Original 106.

0: when you're gone on original. Good morning. It's 8:35, Friday morning breakfast, 9th of October. And today is the day that the winner of the 2026 Nobel Peace Prize is unveiled. It's okay. Quite interesting. Happens at 10 a.m. UK time. 287 candidates have been nominated for this year. Some of the front runners include David Attenborough. He absolutely
1: come
0: does
1: on.
0: He.
1: It's about time he got one. Come on.
0: Volodymyr Zelensky's in there as well. The front runner at the moment with the bookies is Vanessa Nakate, who's a Ugandan climate activist. We don't know which way it's going to go, but of course, naturally, there's one person that wants it more than I would say anybody else.
2: Last time they gave it to a young lady who's a fabulous person. And she said she didn't deserve it, that I deserved it. And she gave it to me, and I said, wow, what an honor. I settled 8 wars. Another one is coming. I got all the hostages back. I did things that nobody else has ever done. I'm not bragging. I'm just telling you the facts. No president probably has settled any wars. I settled 8 wars. And big ones. Big ones. Saved millions and millions of lives. And when Maria gave me that Nobel Prize, she said, not only should he get it for this year, but there's never been anybody in the history of the Nobel Prize that deserves it more. I did. I settled 8 wars. And I've stopped maybe the total obliteration of the world.
0: Big claims.
1: I don't know if he's talking about playing Call of Duty. I'm not convinced otherwise.
0: Big claims.
1: The thing is, if you are the winner, you kind of don't want to be the winner of the Nobel Peace Prize because he's going to be on the phone straight after it going, give me a Peace Prize. I should have that.
0: He's going to be.
1: Yeah, so I think I wouldn't want to win it. I'd be like, oh no, don't make it me, don't make it me, don't make. At the same time, David Attenborough, come on.
0: David Attenborough. Is David Attenborough bothered if Donald Trump's on the phone? I don't think he is.
1: No, I don't think he is.
0: Please let not Donald Trump win it this year. He's not going to win it.
1: He didn't win it last year either, though. He just got given it.

0: Man I Need on Original 106. And this morning for me is Man I Need It to Be Payday.
1: If you're Donald Trump, man I need that Nobel Peace Prize that I haven't been nominated for.
0: Please. It's totally that, isn't it? Good morning. We're doing travel here in 2 minutes.
1: Fact of the day.
0: This is weird. In the 1800s, there was an occupation known as a sin eater. Now, when somebody died, they would put a piece of bread on top of their body, and then the sin eater would come along and eat the bread. And the idea was that all of the bad stuff the person had done would be absorbed into the bread, and then the sin eater would eat it and take on the responsibility for the bad stuff the person had done, therefore allowing them to go peacefully into the next world.
1: I'm never lying there still enough for the bit of bread to be there all night for the sin eater to come along. I'm going to be lying on it and it's been crunching into wee crumbs, and they're going to have to reach under me and get the bit of scrunched up bread.
0: Also,
1: difficult.
0: I mean, how much weight would you have to carry if you've had to eat all of the bad stuff that everybody has done? Can you imagine that?
1: I'm fed up of all the bread.
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6: Hi, I'm Karen from Scotland Railway. From October 19th until March 2027, Thornton Main Street will close to all traffic. After listening to the community, we've reduced the full closure to 5.5 months, down from 14. 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Businesses will remain open as usual throughout the closure. 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
19: 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Get the new car feeling without the new car price. morning, Vicky here with your update this morning. It's all busy through that. Roadwork congestion still on the A985, both east and westbound, with temporary traffic lights remaining at the Kincardine Bridge and also on the stretch at Davila Forest. So if you're heading towards Rosyth from the Kincardine Bridge, expect delays. Now, in and around Dunfermline, Halbeath and Lynburn Road at Arnold Clark, all busy. We've got traffic up to the A92 still remaining at the usual spot. Now, the Gallatin roundabout, we've got queues west, but things are starting to look a little bit better on Standing Stane. Before, that was quite a busy spot. And Cooper to Dersey A91, roadworks continue with congestion both east and westbound. To Dundee, Swallow roundabout, very slow, Kingsway and Forfar. And Perth, we've got that ongoing closure that has now reopened on Arran Road, so that earlier building fire, all been and gone, everything moving well. If you spot any problems, call the original 106 Jam Buster line on 01 592 85 44 66.

0: for Friday morning?
1: So, kids obviously going into school just now, but they'll be delighted because that's it. Holidays from next week. Boom.
0: Boom.
1: I did not know that Edinburgh and Glasgow only get 1 week in October.
0: Do they really?
1: Yeah.
0: Because my wee girl is up north and she gets the 2 weeks.
1: Yeah.
0: So she's quite happy.
1: Well, they can sit smug looking at Edinburgh and Glasgow as they're only getting the one.
0: And of course, let's remind you that this is officially the Tatty Hauken holidays.
1: Well,
0: and so the kids are supposed to be out there digging the tatty.
1: That's apparently the difference. That's the difference with the areas that have the 2 weeks.
0: Right.
1: Because 1 week is a holiday and 1 week is a Hauken.
0: Right.
1: And the ones who only get 1 week didn't ever have to go and pull the tatties out of the fields.
0: Because they're from Morningside.
1: Yeah, exactly.
0: So if you've got the 2 weeks, get your kids out of the fields.
1: Make them work that other week. That's
0: hashtag
1: what it's about.
0: Child labour. Don't do that. This is Take That and Pray. It's original.

0: That's Prey. Let's Take That on Original. Good morning. Friday, and after 9 o'clock, we get you to select your first song of the weekend.
1: Yes, it's over to you. Weekend warm-up song. Give us something that just gets us in the mood for the weekend. It's over to you.
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2: 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So when you're driving around a HGV, don't linger around them, because they may not notice you're there. Know the HGV zones. National Highways.
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3: A GP practice in Dundee has cleared itself of wrongdoing after concerns were raised about how a teenager was treated before he died suddenly. 19-year-old Ronan Brown died at home in Stobswell in June. Mum Hayley says she begged for help on the day he died, but her call was returned after he passed. Her seven concerns have been dismissed, and a report concluded there were no missed interventions which could have prevented Ronan's death. The Crown Office says a formal investigation is underway, and NHS 24 has also committed to an in-depth probe. Violence in schools across Tayside has increased since 2018, according to new figures. Data released by the Scottish Lib Dems show there were 2,542 incidents across Angus, Dundee and Perth Inchinross in 2018-19 and 2,765 last year. Most were in primary schools. Leader Alex Cole-Hamilton described safety in schools as a ticking time bomb and asked First Minister John Swinney what he would say to teachers petrified to return to class after the October holidays.
4: Poor behaviour and violent behaviour is not to be tolerated in our schools, and we have to address that by the various mechanisms that we take forward to intervene. The government regularly engages to devise behaviour codes for our schools and to make sure they are applied.
3: Two Bulgarian siblings who assaulted girls in Dundee last year are due to be sentenced today. 23-year-old Ilya Belov was previously found guilty of attacking a 12-year-old during the incident in August 2025 and behaving in a threatening or abusive manner towards four girls aged between 12 and 14. His sister Nadezhda Belova, who's 20, also pled guilty to assaulting a 13-year-old girl during the same incident. And the Health Secretary is refusing to rule out closing Perth's emergency department. MSP Murdo Fraser asked when the city's National Treatment Centre, promised in 2021, was to open after plans were shelved earlier this year. He also asked for a guarantee the emergency department wouldn't close. Angela Constance said she'd write to him with full details, an answer he's slamming as shocking.
1: Original 106 Business News with Polycrub. 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
3: The owner of Facebook and Instagram has banned the Chinese firm behind TikTok from advertising on its platforms in the US. ByteDance owns the video sharing app, which is one of Meta's biggest competitors when it comes to engagement, creators, and advertising cash. TikTok hasn't publicly commented on Meta's campaign, which also affects Canada, Egypt, Indonesia, Japan, Thailand, and Vietnam.
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3: Cloudy skies to start the day, but brightening up a bit as the morning goes on, with highs of 14 Celsius. I'm Tom Irvin. You're up to date on Original 106.

0: Mambo number 5 on Original 106 this morning. 10 past 9. Thanks for sticking the radio on. That makes you epic. We are Dave and Vanessa.
1: Good morning.
0: Big scandal last night on the Traitors.
1: So we're about to talk about Traitors. So if you didn't see last night's episode and you're doing a thing that I like to do, which is wait until tonight's on so you can watch two together, we're about to spoil it. So come back to us in a minute. So last night it was confirmed that, what a surprise, Richard E. Grant went out. Now, if you are not acquainted with the Traitors, Dave doesn't watch it, you need to. It's sort of a big murder mystery. Some people are traitors, they've got to kill the others. At the end of the whole thing, if there's any traitor left standing, they get all the money.
0: Okay.
1: So right. You want to get rid of them. Anyway, the key to being a traitor is not to tell people you're a traitor. Richard E. Grant, when he was picked by Claudia, everybody had blindfolds on. So when they take their blindfolds off, they look at each other to see if there's any difference. Richard was sitting there grinning like a Cheshire cat, so that was already obvious. Then somebody asked him face to face, are you a traitor? He went, I am a traitor! And then realised he'd made a mess of that.
0: Yeah.
1: Spent a wee while trying to undo it. Thankfully, they did vote him out because it was pretty obvious. He was delighted. Off he went. His daughters were embarrassed that he'd ever done such a bad job. But that meant they had to recruit another traitor. So they brought in my favourite, Hannah Fry, the very clever mathematician lady.
0: Oh, okay.
1: Ginger hair. You see her on YouTube and stuff quite a lot and on socials. So she's very brainy, but also not very good at disguising that she's a traitor. So I think she's going to be out soon.
0: All right,
1: as well.
0: So as the viewer, do you know who the traitors are?
1: As the viewer, you do.
0: Okay,
1: yeah,
0: right.
1: Most of the time,
0: I do mean to watch it. It's been on our me and mother.
1: Well, now
0: list.
1: Is the time because you've got four episodes sitting on iPlayer.
0: Right.
1: So the thing is that you watch one and then you've got to wait for it to come up again. But not for you, because you'd have four.
0: We'd have four, but sadly, because we've just given it a spoiler and I couldn't turn Vanessa down while she gave out the spoiler, I've always sort of know what's going on.
1: We'll start from now. It's fine.
0: Anyway, one of the other big stories of this week is that these guys are back together and they're going on tour with Hearsay and they're going to be playing in the Hydro. Never thought I'd say that. Liberty X, this has got to have your love. It's Original.

0: caused the hole in the ozone layer in the 80s with the amount of hairspray he was using on that bouffant
1: do. Do you think it was just hairspray or do you think it was also mousse? 80s loved a mousse. I don't see mousse that much. Nobody uses mousse. Don't go to the hairdressers. They don't put mousse in your hair.
0: Is hairspray still a thing?
1: Hairspray's still a thing.
0: All right. He made monumental amounts of it, didn't he? And the blow dry.
1: Chlorofluorocarbons. That was his fault.
0: 100%. Travel's next.
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5: 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That's a little bit muggy, isn't it?
4: 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Seriously, he's blown it now.
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16: You're both on the same road. 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And be aware of motorbikes. 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Motorbike safety. 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National Highways.
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9: morning, Vicky here with your update. The Queensferry crossing still lovely and light on the M90 up towards Kinross. We've got no delays. And then Dunfermline, Howbeath and Lynburn Road still queued all in the same spots around those lights at Arnold Clark. Now the A985 works at Tavilla and Kincardine Bridge continue adding delays. And the A92 now eased off at the Red House, Bankhead and Preston roundabouts. Up towards Cooper to Derrissy Castle, both approaches through the roadworks, you'll find congestion. And up to Dundee, Swallow roundabout still slowing west, but it is improving, not as far as Mycook roundabout now. Perth at the Broxton, Inverarman roundabouts all slowing. If you spot any problems, call the original 106 Jam Buster line on 01 592 85 44 66.

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1: You can't touch this. You can't touch this. You can't touch this.

0: 106, it's 9:32. Last week, I got a particularly difficult microwave meal, a stabby one. You know, one of those you've got to stab your way in. And it was like no amount of stabbing was getting me in. Because for whatever reason...
1: You got a very blunt fork, no?
0: Well, they made it a stabby meal, but they put like really intense plastic over it. And I was like, is it hammer time? Am I going full Ross Kemp on this to get into it?
1: Was it a particularly expensive meal? Like, I mean, I feel they're wasting their money there on too good a plastic.
0: I felt that too. I'm like, right. And so I'm not going to buy it again.
1: I'm the other way. Do you know what I hate about stabby meals? When they say peel the lid off.
0: Oh, it doesn't. It comes off in little
1: and
0: shreds.
1: And it's always the little bit around the edge.
0: That gives me the intense rage. Anyway, it's Friday.
1: If I was Prime Minister.
0: You'd do that, would you?
1: I'd sort out that.
0: You'd make a consistent standard for a stabby meal.
1: Consistent standard and you could peel the lid off. That'd be what I'd do.
0: Right, Friday breakfast means you choose the tunes. What do you want to hear this morning? Anything goes as long as it's something a bit cheery. We don't want any mournful stuff, so don't phone up asking for Bright Eyes or for Adele. Other than that, we're in.
1: Yes, and other examples like that. Okay, 01592 757 757 to get in touch. You can also use that to WhatsApp us if you'd like. You could voice notice on that.
0: You can do, or we will take a text.
1: We will.
0: T1400, start your message with the word original. Or you can also message us through the original 106 app if you're listening on that.

0: Mysterious Times from Sash on Original. Play that for James. Says, what about Mysterious Night from Sash? We got where you were going with that.
1: Yeah, we got it. What a tune that
0: isn't
1: is, though.
0: It's a great song. Mm. Sash did a wee row of belters, didn't he?
1: Mm. Name them.
0: Ecuador. Encore une fois. La Primavera.
1: Remember that?
0: Move Mania. That wasn't so good. Oh. That's where it went downhill.
1: Good memories. Well done.
0: Right, Travel's on the way next. Keep your ideas coming in for the first song of the weekend on WhatsApp 01592 757 757.
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16: 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Good morning, Vicky here with your update. Starting with the A92, all eased at the Red House Bankhead and Preston roundabouts. We do have the Gallatin roundabout, a little bit of volume of traffic there, mainly from Randolph Road, not too bad. Cooper to Dearcy Castle, roadworks on the A91, both approaches queuing. We've got the works on the A985 at Davila Forest and the Kincardine Bridge, both east and west slowing. And up to Dunfermline, Appin Crescent, Carnegie Drive at Sinclair Gardens roundabout, busy on all approaches. Perth still remains slow, Broxton and Inverama roundabouts, and Dundee at the Swallow roundabout. If you spot any problems, call the original 106 Jam Buster line on 01592 85 44 66.

0: song.
1: Oh, it's so good to hear that again.
0: Some belter. Aha and the Sun Always Shines on TV, which actually was the band's only number one in the UK.
1: Was it?
0: Take On Me got to number two.
1: Did it?
0: Got to number one in America, but not here. Fact.
1: Oh, that is good.
0: You're blown
1: away. You should
0: away
1: work in the radio. That's very good.
0: I know. We've got a first song of the weekend to play in just a wee second, but before we do that, Martin, how's it looking?
2: Yes, the top 10 at 10 is coming up, 2 years to identify. One of them is when, at the tail end of the year, a brand new song, and more importantly, a brand new video from Michael Jackson.
3: I have something I want to tell you.
4: Yes, Michael?
3: I'm not like other guys.
4: Of course not. That's why I love you.
3: No, I mean I'm different.
4: What are you talking about?
2: It was a video for Thriller. Uh-oh. And here he is, turning into a werewolf.
4: Are you all right?
0: Go away!
2: Right, okay, so that's the top 10 at 10. I've got 2 years coming up, and it's on the way soon.
0: Thank you, Martin. Right, for the first song of the weekend, a few good suggestions coming in here. Andy says, can we please have The Cult of Personality by Living Colour for a Friday?
1: Wow.
0: It's a good tune. Caroline says, what about Mental Is Anything? Live It Up. It's my birthday today.
1: Oh, happy birthday.
0: Happy birthday,
1: that's
0: Caroline.
1: A great tune.
0: It is. But the one that we're going to go for was suggested by Moza and Clark Manon. What about Patrick Hernandez?
1: This is feel good, isn't it?
0: Yes. That's a Friday song. Original 106. Morning.

0: tune, Patrick Hernandez, who's French. I say was, he still is. He's still around. Born to be Alive, sort of a bit of a one-hit wonder for him, but what a tune.
1: What a tune.
0: Isn't it?
1: Right. And it puts you in a good place. That's what it's about.
0: That is. Look, we've hopefully set you up for Friday. If not, there's another hour of tunes chosen by you with Craig this afternoon on your drive home. Have a brilliant weekend, whatever you're up to. We'll catch you Monday.
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2: Oh. Animals can't speak to drivers. But if they could, they would be asking us, telling us by the sounds of it, to put our litter and fruit waste in the bin. Because roadside litter kills an estimated 3 million animals every year.

0: turned until after he passed. A report by Coldside Medical Practice concluded there were no missed interventions which could have prevented his death, dismissing seven concerns raised by Haley. However, the Crown Office has confirmed that it'll be carrying out its own formal investigation. NHS 24 has also committed to an in-depth probe. Incidents of violence in schools across Tayside have increased since 2019, but not as much as neighbouring Fife, which has seen incidents almost quadruple. Leader Alex Cole-Hamilton shared more about how bad the situation has become.
1: Police recorded knives in schools 127 times last year alone. The EIS have said that safety in our schools is, and I quote, the ticking time bomb in Scottish education that is just waiting to go boom. I fear that is already happening.
0: First Minister John Swinney says he's willing to engage to improve the situation. Two siblings convicted over an assault on girls in Lochee are due to learn their fate today. 23-year-old Ilya Belov was found guilty of attacking a 12-year-old and acting in a threatening manner towards others in August 2025. His sister Nadezhda Belova admitted assaulting a 13-year-old during the same incident. And Formula One says this weekend's Singapore Grand Prix will go ahead despite pollution in the area hitting record levels. Wildfires have been burning throughout parts of Indonesia for weeks, sending smoke across the country and into neighbouring nations.
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0: A mixture of clouds and sunny spells across most areas, with some scattered showers and highs of 14 Celsius. I'm Tom Irvin, you're up to date on Original 106.
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0: can't be. Is it? Yes.
1: I'm just getting confirmation through. As if we needed it. It's Friday morning. Yes, it is. And we're on the top 10 at 10 on Original 106 with Savage Garden to the Moon and Back. And before that, Cher and Believe. Thank you, Breakfast Team. I believe they will be back again with you on Monday morning. How are you then? Friday. It's been a long time coming. And we are here. Let's have a great day together, shall we? It's Original 106. Right now, we're on the top 10 at 10. I've got 2 years to identify and clues here to help you pinpoint year one.
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1: In March of our year, Nokia released their 8810 mobile phone. Yeah, like that. This was a luxury premium device featuring a distinctive chrome body, an active slide cover, and was one of the earliest phones designed with an internal antenna. No sticky-up aerial on this one. And also in this year, this was to be Scotland's last World Cup for another 28 years. And from all over the country, groups of Tartan Army foot soldiers were making their way to France via the supermarket to ensure that the carryout was in keeping with the big adventure that they were embarking on. The results? Well, the same as usual. 3 games and home for Scotland. And I've got some more World Cup stuff regarding Mr. David Beckham a little bit later. So, which year do you think we've got? Text me, message me from the Original 106 app, or call me or WhatsApp me on 01592 757 757.
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0: going to play that song anyway, but I thought since it's Friday, I shall play you the danced up version of How Do I Live from Leanne Rimes. Top 10 at 10, part 1 on Original 106. I mentioned the World Cup already. The tournament was held in France. England's rising star David Beckham went from hero to zero in an ill-tempered match against Argentina. After being fouled by Diego Simeone, Beckham fell to the ground. Then he put out his right foot to give Simeone what was really the gentlest of kicks. But you shouldn't be kicking anyway, don't you? But Beckham ended up seeing red.
1: Oh, Brian, it could be a red card. That's what Alan Shearer is worried about.
2: What, for Beckham?
1: Yes, because he retaliated.
2: It's a yellow card. Wait a minute, he's taking another card out for Beckham. It's a red card for David Beckham. Oh, no. So Beckham is out of the game.
1: Right in front of the referee, Brian.
2: And Simeone gets the yellow card.
1: He gets up, he's apologising to him, and then he kicks him,
2: Brian. Oh, yeah, beg your pardon.
1: He's got to go, and the referee's 4 yards away.
2: Yeah. From that angle, it's quite clear.
0: And off he went. And the following morning's national press, published in England, were full of vitriol. And frankly, it was nearly hatred for David Beckham at that point. But anyway, that was a big World Cup story. In our mystery year, you need to figure out which year you think it is.
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6: 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It's where bonds are strengthened and our stories are shaped. 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And The Courier? 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

0: This, I think, might have been the year that TV comedy The Royal Family started, and they used that as its theme tune. Oasis, Half the World Away, on the Top 10 at 10, Part 1, on Original 106. All the songs came from the year 1998. Well done if you got that. We're going back in time from 1998 now.
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0: So let's see if you can pinpoint the year when the wearing of front seatbelts became law on the 31st of January. And at the other end of the year, November 26th, this was big in the news, the Brinksmat robbery, a landmark £26 million heist of gold bullion, diamonds and cash at Heathrow Airport in London. Six armed robbers expected to steal £3 million in cash, but instead got away with 6,800 gold bars, weighing roughly 3 tonnes, plus diamonds and the cash. Most of the gold bullion was never recovered, but the legend is that anyone who has bought jewellery in the UK since this time, they say, are likely to be wearing melted down Brinks matte gold. I might have a bit of it on my wedding ring finger right now. So might you. Who knows? Top 10 at 10, part 2. If you know the year, give us a shout.
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0: the late great Dolly Parton. And, of course, the late, great Kenny Rogers as well. Islands in the Stream was a big hit at the tail end of our mystery year, and we're playing it as part of the Top 10 at 10. Your job is to identify the year. I've got more tunes on the way and a local clue coming up as well.
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0: Can I have another Oreo?
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5: Hi, I'm Karen from Scotland Railway. 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After listening to the community, we've reduced the full closure to 5.5 months, down from 14. 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

Jackson's album Thriller was already huge through all of our mystery year, and at the tail end of the year, the title track was released as a single, and that coincided with a video premiere on Channel 4's The Tube. They had to do it late night because they considered the video too darn scary for an early evening screening. So yeah, Thriller, Michael Jackson, but from which year? Well, it was in this year when husband and wife duo Ian and Jeanette Tuch, do you know who I'm talking about? Better known as the Crankies, were on their Scottish tour. They played dates at City Hall Perth, Reed Hall Forfar, and the Webster Theatre in Arbroath. Prior to this, they had been in the TV studios recording a Crankies Christmas special, which boasted a host of star names of the day, including Modern Romance, Barbara Dixon, David Grant, Bernie Winters, Faith Brown and Melvin Hayes. And it was screened on Christmas Eve of our mystery year. But yeah, the Crankies on tour. Maybe you were at a Crankies gig. I don't know. Maybe you were. Which year do you think we've got? If you know, give us a shout.

0: Top 10 at 10, part 1, 1998. Part 2, with UB40, Red Red Wine, 1983. Loads of people getting in touch. Practically everybody getting the years right today. So that's good. Hi to the OAP squad, to David and to Kari and to Mary and another Mary, quite contrary. Hello to Brucey Bonus. Hi to Bea and to Jenny and to Caroline as well. Very busy on our top 10 at 10 today. We'll do another two classic years for you to identify on Monday morning.
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2: The family of Dundee teenager Ronan Brown say crucial questions remain unanswered following his death in June, despite a review by his GP practice finding no failings in the care it provided. Mum Hayley says she begged for help on the day the 19-year-old died at home in Stobswell, but her call wasn't returned until after he passed.

0: ticking time bomb in Scottish education that is just waiting to go boom. I fear that is already happening.
1: First Minister John Swinney says he's willing to engage to improve the situation. Two siblings convicted over an assault on girls in Lochee are due to learn their fate today. 23-year-old Ilya Belov was found guilty of attacking a 12-year-old and acting in a threatening manner towards others in August 2025. His sister Nadezhda Belova admitted assaulting a 13-year-old during the same incident. And Formula One says this weekend's Singapore Grand Prix will go ahead despite pollution in the area hitting record levels. Wildfires have been burning throughout parts of Indonesia for weeks, sending smoke across the country and into neighbouring nations.
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1: A mixture of clouds and sunny spells across most areas, with some scattered showers and highs of 14 Celsius. I'm Tom Irvine. You're up to date on Original 106.

0: Avicii on Original 106, Wake Me Up, and just out of the news, Step Back in Time from Kylie Minogue, which we spent an hour doing on the Top 10 at 10. Thank you to all who got in touch. Very busy today, I love that. Well, Traitors last night, episode 3. Don't worry, I won't say anything that'll give anything away. Episode 4, of course, is tonight. All I will say is I think Miranda Hart is an exceptionally good player. She's very switched on. Today is Friday the 9th of October, and today is International Beer and Pizza Day. We like that. It's World Egg Day. It's National Mouldy Cheese Day. Why would they have a day for mouldy cheese? And it's Fire Prevention Day. I'm a fire starter. Twisted fire starter. No, I said Fire Prevention Day. Among the birthdays, Nicky Byrne from Westlife is 48. Former Prime Minister David Cameron, balloon birthday for him, he's 60. Sharon Osbourne is 74 today. And Brian Blessed...
1: Gordon's alive!
0: Yeah, him. Another balloon birthday and a big one. He's 90 years old today. 90!

0: This is Original 106, and it's Friday morning. Like that. Best day of the week for many. You've got the whole of the weekend rolling out in front of you. And hopefully you will have Original 106 on as you do whatever you've got planned over this weekend. Stereophonics, Have a Nice Day, Taylor Swift, just before that. And I Knew It, I Knew You. Always your favourite music on this radio station. We make sure of that. More of that to come in just a minute. Stay there.
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Always your favourite music. There's Calvin Harris and Dua Lipa, One Kiss. And just before that, Whitney Houston, I Want to Dance with Somebody Who Loves Me. The Times Scotland has unveiled its inaugural list of Scotland's 75 best restaurants, celebrating the breadth and diversity of Scotland's food scene. The new list was compiled by the Times restaurant critic. So basically, it's the view of one person. And includes loads of Edinburgh restaurants and Glasgow ones as well. But there are many on the list closer at hand, within the top 10. The Glenturret Laleek in Crieff. Apologies if I've pronounced that wrong. Kinnuker Inn in Fife and Andrew Fairley at Glen Eagles in the top 10. Also on the list, I'll give you the positions as well. At number 22, Killy Cranky House in Pitlochry. 43, Eastfield in Dundee. At 49, The Tully Bar, Strathtay. At 57, Northport in Perth. The Bairn Barn in St Monans at 58. Again, apologies for my appalling pronunciation. I am an idiot. We need to keep that in mind. And the Steak Barn in St Andrews on the list at number 59. Well, congratulations to all the local restaurants who have made it onto that list. What a job the restaurant critic at the Times had on an expense account, touring the UK, tucking into delicious award-winning meals, all on that brilliant expense account. I think I've missed my vocation. I should have been a food critic. Anyway, like I say, I'm a daft DJ, so I'll play another song. Here's Somber, Home Wrecker now on Original 106.

0: Live across Tayside, always your favourite music. It's Original 106, and there's Estelle, American Boy, Somber before that. Weather for our area today, well, it's looking okay. Bright spells here and there. Highs of around 13 Celsius. Over the weekend, it's going to be roughly the same, but much more in the way of sunshine forecast for Sunday. Okay, cloudy with sunny spells tomorrow. Good, long, sustained bright spells of sunshine and highs of 13 on Sunday.
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Go Your Own Way from Fleetwood Mac. It's a bit of a classic, isn't it? From the archive at Original 106. A song that came out when CFAX and Oracle was a big thing. That's how old that one is. I found this yesterday, talking about CFAX and Oracle. If you miss the days of teletext, it's a little toy you can play with on your phone or on your computer at work, where you can recreate the fun of going through teletext. They've recreated CFAX with, you know, up-to-date news and all the features, the weather and, you know, the charts. 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It's actually quite good fun. And it reminds me of, you know, using CFAX so many years ago. If you fancy trying it out, I'll put a link on our sister station, Original 106 Gold's Facebook page. I thought it might be more appropriate there. Okay, so check out Original 106 Gold on Facebook. You'll see the link, and then you'll spend the rest of the day on CFAX, of all things.

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0: 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Get this thing, you get notified when your paper arrives and everything else. So, play Doorbell Dash with Craig, and you, when you hear the Blink doorbell, you've got 60 seconds to WhatsApp us on 01592 757 757 with your details, and Craig will select 2 winners at random. Liam Webster and Alison Williamson and Glenn Rothis were the winners yesterday. I wonder if you'll be today's winner. Check out Craig. He's on from 2 o'clock this afternoon on Original 106.
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2: The family of Dundee teenager Ronan Brown say crucial questions remain unanswered following his death in June, despite a review by his GP practice finding no failings in the care it provided. Mum Hayley says she begged for help on the day the 19-year-old died at home in Stobswell, but her call wasn't returned until after he passed. A report by Coldside Medical Practice concluded there were no missed interventions which could have prevented his death, dismissing seven concerns raised by Hayley. However, the Crown Office has confirmed it will be carrying out its own formal investigation. NHS 24 has also committed to an in-depth probe. Incidents of violence in schools across Tayside have increased since 2019, but not as much as neighbouring Fife, which has seen incidents almost quadruple. Leader Alex Cole-Hamilton shared more about how bad the situation has become.
3: Police recorded knives in schools 127 times last year alone. The EIS have said that safety in our schools is, and I quote, the ticking time bomb in Scottish education that is just waiting to go boom. I fear that is already happening.
2: First Minister John Swinney says he's willing to engage to improve the situation.

actually goes from the last Bruno Mars before that, and I Just Might on Original 106 at, what, nearly 10 past 12 on a bright, slightly chilly October afternoon. It's fine. It's looking good out there. It's really autumnal today, and the leaves are on the turn, so they'll be getting all golden before too long, and it's all going to look lovely. But there is still plenty of time, really, to be talking about the festive season. All in good time for that. However, I don't know if it's the same at your work, but just over these last couple of days, the conversation has turned to, where are we going to go for the Christmas night out this year? And what dates can we have? Here at the radio station, we all work different times and, you know, trying to figure out who can manage what dates at what times and all that. It is a bit of a nightmare. So Skye McCord from Original 106 News has been given the delightful task of trying to coordinate that. Good luck, Skye. Yeah, you might not have time for any news over the next few weeks because of this. Sweet.

0: That's Release Me from Agnes on Original 106. Anytime I think of Agnes, particularly when I play that song, I get the image of a dear old lady with a tartan travelling rug over her lap, grey hair up in a bun, half-moon spectacles. All of that. I'm sure that's what Agnes looks like. You go and check out the video. Soon, I'll be talking with you about something that I'll bet you have experienced. When your phone goes off, you don't recognise a number, but it might look like a local number, and it's 100% an attempt at a scam. So annoying, these things. We'll talk more about that soon.
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7: 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Sebastian Bengtsson, who else? 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

Train and Drive By, Harry Styles, Watermelon Sugar before that on Original 106. Seeing this today, the UK's data watchdog is investigating a spike in complaints about robocalls. Not robocops, robocalls, where a recorded voice calls you up and asks you to add them on WhatsApp. And that probably is going to lead to a recruitment scam. The Information Commission's office has had more than 3,600 complaints about automated calls just in the last month alone. A five-year high and nearly three times the number it had in July. So this is an increasing problem. Many of the folks getting these calls are rightfully cheesed off about them. The commission advises people to ignore them when they come in from numbers they don't recognise, and to block and report any suspicious calls. I mean, I've had these. And I'm thinking, surely no one responds to these unsolicited job offers. Nobody is going to call you up with an automated voice saying, there is a job opportunity for you. It's our fact. Well, do you know what you can do? Take a run and a jump.

0: It's Original 106 and Starship, Nothing's Gonna Stop Us Now, and Five, Keep On Moving just before that. You know, there's so much telly on the go these days, with a billion streaming channels, a billion actual TV channels. You know, so much telly, I don't watch a lot of it. A lot of the stuff I hear being discussed in the office, I've got no idea what they're talking about. But there is one that I will watch and have watched since it began. That's Traitors, which is back on again tonight. My colleague, Dave Connor, from Breakfast, he doesn't watch Traitors. He was getting a bit of a Traitors 101 course this morning from Vanessa. Maybe to try and, bring him into the club a bit?
1: At the end of the whole thing, if there's any traitor left standing, they get all the money.
2: Okay.
1: So right. You want to get rid of them. Anyway, the key to being a traitor is not to tell people you're a traitor.
2: All right. Well. So as the viewer, do you know who the traitors are?
1: As the viewer, you do.
2: Okay.
1: Yeah,
2: right.
1: Most of the time.
2: I do mean to watch it. It's been on me and Mother.
1: Well, now is the time because you've got, four episodes sitting on iPlayer?
2: We'd have four, but sadly, because we've just given it a spoiler and I couldn't turn Vanessa down while she gave out the spoiler, I've always sort of know what's going on.
0: Yeah. Come on, Dave, catch up with this. Vanessa's right. I mean, you've only got... If you go home today, you can catch up on three quite quickly, because it is addictive, and watch the fourth one tonight.
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11: Hi, I'm Karen from Scotland Railway. From October 19th until March 2027, Thornton Main Street will close to all traffic. After listening to the community, we've reduced the full closure to 5.5 months, down from 14. This important work is part of the £311 million investment to bring new battery electric trains to Fife. Businesses will remain open as usual throughout the closure. Please allow more time to travel and follow the official diversion route. 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

0: I love that song, always have, since it came out way back in 1991 for Chesney Hawks, the one and only, and Chapel Roan played just before that, Hot to Go on Original 106, the radio station where you've got Dave and Vanessa at breakfast in the morning, and they play their morning game show for £1,000 every day at about 10 to 8. It is 4 away from 1K. You're just 4 responses away from winning £1,000 if you match 4 correctly. This week with Tony from the Breakfast Show office. So Mike came on to play the game today. Remember, he needed to match 4. Did that happen?
1: Right, we asked you to name an animal with good hearing. You said a cat. Tony said
2: dogs.
1: The other ones.
3: Oh no.
1: Both are very good hearing. Didn't match. Second one, a train company. You said ScotRail. Tony said
2: ScotRail.
1: Yeah. Yes. A children's author. You said Roald Dahl. Interesting. Not what I would have said.
3: No, I wouldn't have said that either.
4: No. You would have went with Harry Potter author, wouldn't
1: yeah.
4: you?
3: J.K. Rowling,
1: that's
3: yeah.
1: what I would have said.
3: Yeah.
1: Is that what Tony said?
2: Roald Dahl.
1: No, it is not.
3: Oh.
1: Wow. And something you forget to take going to the shop. She said your phone. Tony said
5: carrier bag.
1: Nah. Four. Oh. I actually thought the one that wouldn't be matched on was Roald Dahl.
3: Yeah.
1: That's the one I thought,
3: and
1: oh, they're never going to say that.
3: Roald Dahl straight away, so, yeah.
0: Living on a prayer, halfway there. It's back on again on Monday. 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

0: I think that is my favourite style of country. Because I'll be honest, I'm not a major country fan, but that is a lovely song. You know, very silky and smooth. It's Choosing Texas from Ella Langley on Original 106. Okay, news and weather on the way at 1, then the number ones at 1 coming up after that. And I shall start off the number ones with a song which came out in the 80s, did Diddly Squat. Nobody had any time of day for it at all. Then, after an appearance on a TV ad in the 90s, it was everywhere. If you think about it, I'll bet you can figure out which song that is. See if you're right on the number ones at one soon.
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2: The family of Dundee teenager Ronan Brown say crucial questions remain unanswered following his death in June, despite a review by his GP practice finding no failings in the care it provided. Mum Hayley says she begged for help on the day the 19-year-old died at home in Stobswell, but her call wasn't returned until after he passed. A report by Coldside Medical Practice concluded there were no missed interventions which could have prevented his death, dismissing seven concerns raised by Hayley. However, the Crown Office has confirmed it'll be carrying out its own formal investigation. NHS 24 has also committed to an in-depth probe. Incidents of violence in schools across Tayside have increased since 2019, but not as much as neighbouring Fife, which has seen incidents almost quadruple. Leader Alex Cole-Hamilton shared more about how bad the situation has become.
3: Police recorded knives in schools 127 times last year alone. The EIS have said that safety in our schools is, and I quote, the ticking time bomb in Scottish education.
2: First Minister John Swinney says he's willing to engage to improve the situation. Two siblings convicted over an assault on girls in Lochee have been given unpaid work. 23-year-old Ilya Belov was found guilty of assaulting a 12-year-old and acting in a threatening manner towards others in August 2025. He's been placed on the sex offenders register and will have to carry out 300 hours of unpaid work, while his sister Nadezhda Belova, who assaulted a 13-year-old during the incident, has been given 180

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Across Dundee, Perth and Tayside, this is Original 106. And we are on Friday's number ones at one with the Bluebells, just out of the news, Young at Heart, then Men at Work Down Under. And You Spin Me Round Like a Record from Dead or Alive. You'd think they were one-hit wonders, really, Pete Burns and his band. But not so. They had a few hits in the 80s. How many of these do you remember? In Too Deep, Brand New Lover. And they also did a cover of That's the Way I Like It, originally by Casey and the Sunshine Band. I'll be honest with you, it wasn't up to much. I mean, pretty much if you're going to play a Dead or Alive song, you're going to play that one there. So, we're on the number ones at one from Original 106, and we're going to get a bit more contemporary now with James Arthur. Say You Won't Let Go. Friday afternoon's number ones on Original. Oh, man.

0: Number one's at one with a beautiful and reflective song for a Friday afternoon from James Arthur. Possibly a bit too beautiful and reflective. Say You Won't Let Go. Craig's on this afternoon from 2 o'clock. He's got the final doorbell dash of the week. And he's got your choice of tunes on Feel Good Friday. Now, for as lovely a song as that one was by James Arthur, we're not necessarily looking for your beautiful and reflective songs on Feel Good Friday. More along the lines of cheesy party floor fillers. You know the kind of thing. If you've got something in mind, if you've got a song that you think, I know what would be brilliant on Feel Good Friday, keep it under your hat meantime. And then when Craig's on from 2 o'clock this afternoon, get in touch, leave him a voice note. He loves it when you do that. Okay, and check out Feel Good Friday, favourites chosen by you from 4 p.m.
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0: Coldplay, Viva La Vida. Just before that, Bronski beat Small Town Boy. Nearly 1:30, Friday afternoon. It's Original 106. Always your favourite music. That continues in just a minute. This morning at breakfast time, along with all the other shenanigans that Dave and Vanessa were getting up to, they happened to mention that today is Nobel Prize Day. It's like school prizes, only bigger, I guess. We definitely know that Donald Trump is desperate to get his sweaty little hands on one of these gongs, and that was under discussion today.
1: We don't know which way it's going to go, but of course, naturally, there's one person that wants it more than I would say anybody else.
2: Last time they gave it to a young lady who's a fabulous person, and she said she didn't deserve it, that I deserved it. And she gave it to me, and I said, wow, what an honor. I settled 8 wars. Another one is coming. I got all the hostages back. I did things that nobody else has ever done. I'm not bragging. I'm just telling you the facts. No president probably has settled any wars. I settled 8 wars.
0: No, he didn't.
2: And big ones. Big ones. Saved millions and millions of lives.
0: Nope.
3: I don't know if he's talking about playing Call of Duty. I'm not convinced otherwise.
1: Big claims.
3: The thing is, if you are the you kind of don't want to be the winner of Nobel Peace Prize, because he's going to be on the phone straight after going, give me a peace prize. I should have that.
1: He's going to be...
0: It's pathetic, really. There we are. That's what we got in this day and age. Dave and Vanessa back again on Monday.

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0: 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Always your favourite music. There's Jennifer Lopez. Ain't it funny? Well, you know. Probably not that funny.
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3: Hi, I'm Karen from Scotland Railway. From October 19th until March 2027, Thornton Main Street will close to all traffic. After listening to the community, we've reduced the full closure to 5.5 months, down from 14. This important work is part of the £311 million investment to bring new battery electric trains to Fife. Businesses will remain open as usual throughout the closure. Please allow more time to travel and follow the official diversion route. 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
5: 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I wish I could tell you that checking your tax and making any claims on the HMRC app felt like this. 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
1: Lewis Capaldi on Original 106, Pointless, Take That, Could It Be Magic playing as well. If you're looking for things to do this weekend, great news. I've got a great big list here.
2: Ooh. Yeah.
1: We all love a big list of things to do. So you've got 1984, the George Orwell piece. That's on tonight and tomorrow at Dundee Rep. Gary Meikle and his comedy tour, Your Ma, is in the area. Whitehall Theatre tonight in Dundee and Perth Concert Hall tomorrow. Jamie T is at the Live House tonight. Classical music at the Perth Concert Hall from the BBC Scottish Symphony Orchestra this evening. And comedy at Perth Theatre with Georgie Carroll. Looking ahead to tomorrow, football tomorrow afternoon. Dundee United v Hibs at Tannadice and Falkirk v Dundee. Both 3 o'clock kickoffs tomorrow. Tomorrow evening, the Tumbling Paddies are at the Perth Concert Hall and a Linkin Park tribute, Meteora, at the Music Hall Dundee tomorrow night. More football on Sunday, Aberdeen v St Johnson up at Pittodrie, 2 o'clock kickoff on Sunday, and Jeff Wayne's musical version of War of the Worlds live, the concert experience. That's at the Caird Hall Dundee on Sunday. I definitely recommend that. That is one of my favourite things ever. Jeff Wayne's War of the Worlds. A Neil Diamond tribute, Sweet Caroline. That's at the Whitehall Theatre on Sunday night. I told you there was loads of things on. And that's my list exhausted. And that's just for tonight, tomorrow and Sunday. If you're attending any of these things, make sure you've got Original 106 on in the car, there and back. Thank you very much. What was your favourite music on Original 106? Classic Blondie now. This is One Way or Another.

0: I love a good messy, angry, grungy song, and there's probably one of the angriest, messiest, grungiest ones of them all. Alanis Morissette, You Oughta Know on Original 106. That's it from me. I'll see you again on Monday. Stay with Original this afternoon. Craig will get you through the PM period, and he will be playing your favourites on Feel Good Friday, part two from 4 o'clock. Sam's in for Lachlan tonight. Enjoy the weekend. Catch you again on Monday.
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3: Defo Steve.
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3: You?
4: 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But what about that time that you told your...
5: Yeah, thank you, Adam. That's enough of that. 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
3: The family of Dundee teenager Ronan Brown say crucial questions remain unanswered following his death in June, despite a review by his GP practice finding no failings in the care it provided. Mum Hayley says she begged for help on the day the 19-year-old died at home in Stobswell, but her call wasn't returned until after he passed. A report by Coldside Medical Practice concluded there were no missed interventions which could have prevented his death, dismissing seven concerns raised by Hayley. However, the Crown Office has confirmed it'll be carrying out its own formal investigation. NHS 24 has also committed to an in-depth probe. Incidents of violence in schools across Tayside have increased since 2019, but not as much as neighbouring Fife, which has seen incidents almost quadruple. Leader Alex Cole-Hamilton shared more about how bad the situation has become.
4: Police recorded knives in schools 127 times last year alone. The EIS have said that safety in our schools is, and I quote, the ticking time bomb in Scottish education.
3: First Minister John Swinney says he's willing to engage to improve the situation. Two siblings convicted over an assault on girls in Lochee have been given unpaid work. 23-year-old Ilya Belov was found guilty of assaulting a 12-year-old and acting in a threatening manner towards others in August 2025. He's been placed on the sex offenders register and will have to carry out 300 hours of unpaid work, while his sister Nadezhda Belova, who assaulted a 13-year-old during the incident, has been given 180 hours. And Formula One says this weekend Singapore Grand Prix will go ahead despite pollution in the area hitting record levels. Wildfires have been burning throughout parts of Indonesia for weeks, sending smoke across the country and into neighbouring nations.
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3: A mixture of clouds and sunny spells across most areas, with some scattered showers and highs of 14 Celsius. I'm Tom Irvine. You're up to date on Original 106.

0: It's Berlin, Take My Breath Away, Macy Gray before that, and I Try. How you doing? It's Craig with you for Friday. Oh, have we earned the weekend this week? Martin, thank you. He's back on Monday. One of the years was the final year that we had this programme that I always thought had a great theme tune, but listening to it again, it's a bit naff. Saturday morning, isn't it? Saturday morning! Not as good as Swap Song, though, is it? And we'll fade that way neatly there, just in case.
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Natasha Bedingfield, Unwritten. It's Original 106 for Friday. The last day to date of the Doorbell Dash. I heard Lachlan losing it yesterday, we'll put it that way. Now, this is a simple concept, this competition. After 4 o'clock, you'll hear a doorbell noise. When you hear the doorbell noise, you WhatsApp us your name, your postcode and your email. I don't think this is too difficult, but whew, fifth time lucky. It'll happen after 4 o'clock. Happy Vet Nurse Day today, by the way. If you're a veterinary nurse, shout out to you. You do the good work. So I thought I'd play this for you, just in case you deal with horses and that. This is the farm.

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6: Hi, I'm Karen from Scotland Railway. From October 19th until March 2027, Thornton Main Street will close to all traffic. After listening to the community, we've reduced the full closure to 5.5 months, down from 14. 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Businesses will remain open as usual throughout the closure. 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
15: They drop in, right for Combs for Benson. Benson, shoots one, scored! Sebastian Benson, who else spots the back of the net with that one, with 105 left in this game.
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0: Adele, getting the Friday vibes on there. Someone Like You, it's Original 106. Dave and Vanessa are back on Monday with another chance to win a grand on Four Away from 1K. It's a long time since we had a winner. Mike took on the chance this morning.
1: Right, we asked you to name an animal with good hearing. You said a cat. Tony said
2: dogs.
1: The other ones.
3: Oh no.
1: Both are very good hearing. Didn't match. Second one, a train company. You said ScotRail. Tony said?
2: ScotRail.
3: Yeah.
1: Yes.
4: Ding.
1: A children's author. You said Roald Dahl. Interesting. Not what I would have said.
3: I wouldn't have said that either.
4: No. You would have went with Harry Potter author, wouldn't you?
3: Yeah. J.K. Rowling,
1: That's what I would have said.
3: Yeah.
1: Is that what Tony said?
2: Roald Dahl.
1: No, it is not.
0: Wow.
1: And something you forget to take going to the shop. She said your phone. Tony said?
2: Carrier bag.
1: Nah.
3: No ding there.
1: Four. Oh. I actually thought the one that wouldn't be matched on was Roald Dahl. That's the one I thought, they're never going to say that.
3: Roald Dahl straight away, so, yeah.
5: Four away from 1K with Hayes Travel, Dundee and Broughty Ferry.
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0: Texas and Hilo Maloko and Sing It Back. This is Craig with you for Friday at Original 106. We'll get that tempo up soon. Don't you worry about that. Sam Fender and Olivia Dean and Toto to play after the latest at...
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2: Violence in schools across Tayside has increased since 2018, according to new figures. Data released by the Scottish Lib Dems shows there were 2,542 incidents across Angus, Dundee and Perth and Kinross in 2018-19. First Minister John Swinney says the government's done some work to tackle the issue already.
3: We have, of course, also taken forward the investment of £8 million to support the implementation of the violence prevention framework. There's the behaviour codes that are in place and, of course, the government is taking forward voluntary bans on mobile phones in schools, but they're moving to a legislative position at the earliest possible opportunity.
2: A woman's been taken to hospital following a crash on the A9 near Pitlochry. The two-car collision happened near the Fonab Castle Junction shortly before 6pm yesterday. The driver of one of the cars, a 23-year-old woman, was taken to hospital for treatment. A 55-year-old man and an 18-year-old woman in the other vehicle were assessed by paramedics. A brother and sister have been sentenced to unpaid work for assaulting children in an incident that brought global attention to Dundee. Yulia Belov was handed 300 hours for making sexual remarks to a group of girls before assaulting one in Lochee last August. Also on the sex offender's register, he recorded the girl holding an axe and a knife, footage that attracted comments from the likes of Elon Musk. Nadezhda Belova admitted injuring one girl and was given 180 hours. And Ed Sheeran's announced new tour opening acts. The singer lost the artists originally booked after US rapper Macklemore was dropped over comments he made about Gaza.
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2: Sunny spells and a few showers in the region this afternoon with highs of 14 Celsius. I'm Sky McCord. You're up to date on Original 106.

0: Let Loose and Crazy For You at Original 106, 9th of October. The night's fair drawing in. And of course, the clickbaitery is all about the daddy long legs now. We did the spiders last month, so it's all about the daddy long legs. Want to mate in your home now? Here's how to stop them. Use a shoe. I mean, you try and be nice to these things, but they're a bit thick, aren't they? They just fly in your face. And if you put on the light, oh, every daddy long legs in the world's like, oh, there's a light. What are they doing through the day? There's a rather large light in the sky, usually.
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0: That's still a tune. China Black searching Womack and Womack before that, and Teardrops. It's original 106 for Friday. Here, I nearly accidentally watched The Traitors yesterday. It came on the TV and I didn't switch it off. Now, you're thinking, oh, it's because you're trying to avoid spoilers. No, I'm trying to avoid watching The Traitors because everyone keeps telling me, oh, you'd really like The Traitors. No, I'm not watching it. No, I don't understand. Sitting around a table and Claudia Winkleman comes in with her hair and something, I don't know. Anyway, it's nice to know when I was listening to Dave and Vanessa this morning that Dave is the same as me. We're just being stubborn non-traitor watchers.
1: At the end of the whole thing, if there's any traitor left standing, they get all the money.
2: Okay.
1: So right. You want to get rid of them. Anyway, the key to being a traitor is not to tell people you're a traitor. Richard E. Grant, when he was picked by Claudia, everybody had blindfolds on. So when they take their blindfolds off, they look at each other to see if there's any difference. Richard was sitting there grinning like a Cheshire cat, so that was already obvious. Then somebody asked him face to face, are you a traitor? He went, I am a traitor! And then realised he'd made a mess of that.
2: Yeah.
1: Spent a wee while trying to undo it. Thankfully, they did vote him out because it was pretty obvious. He was delighted, off he went. But that meant they had to recruit another traitor. So they brought in my favourite, Hannah Fry, the very clever mathematician lady.
2: Oh, okay.
1: But also not very good at disguising that she's a traitor, so I think she's going to be out soon.
2: All right,
1: as well.
2: So as the viewer, do you know who the traitors are?
1: As the viewer, you do.
2: Okay,
1: yeah,
2: right.
1: Most of the time.
2: I do mean to watch it. It's been on me and Mother.
1: Well, now is the time because you've got, four episodes sitting on iPlayer.

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13: 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You know the drill, Nikki. Allow at least 1.5 metres when overtaking cyclists, or more if driving over 30 miles per hour. 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
14: This is Martin with your travel. We're off to an early start at the Queen's Ferry crossing this Friday afternoon. Kingdom bound traffic already slowing from the Kirkliston flyover. The speed sensors giving a travel time there round about 10 minutes. Southbound, you're from Admiralty, heading back to the Kingdom from Edinburgh. The Queen's Ferry Road heavy 5-pound between Davison's Mains and Clermiston Road North. In Dunfermline, Holbeath Road heavy westbound as you head from the Asda Dunfermline roundabout through to Holbeath Drive. In Kirkcaldy, Rosslyn Street busy northbound on approach to the A92. The 92 looking busy eastbound as you head in towards the Red House roundabout. In Cooper, the A91 heavy both ways near to the East Road roundabout. That's down to Roadworks. No problems at the Tay Road Bridge in Dundee. The Kingsway sluggish both ways into the Strathmartin roundabout. Green Dykes Road heavy in towards the Scott Fife roundabout. And finally, the Kingsway West heavy westbound in towards the Swallow roundabout. If you spot any problems on the roads, call the original 106 Jambuster line on 1592 85 44 66.

Spice Girls, Who Do You Think You Are? That's kind of tune I should be playing on Feel Good Friday, but oh well, it's been played now. Anyway, it's on the way from 4 o'clock. Great suggestions, please, for Feel Good Friday. Once again, that would be lovely. Guilty pleasures, please. Could be a wee bit of retro stuff, bit of rock, wee bit of dance, cheese, whatever. As long as everyone knows it, right? Just make sure everyone knows it or it'll never get on. 01592 757 757 is my number. 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

0: Joel, Uptown Girl, that's original 106, the last day playing the doorbell dash. Right, you're listening out for this, but not now. It's going to happen between 4 and 6, and I'm going to be honest with you here, it's going to be pretty soon after 4, because I don't want to interrupting your tunes on Feel Good Friday, right? You know what to do.
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2: Violence in schools across Tayside has increased since 2018, according to new figures. Data released by the Scottish Lib Dems shows there were 2,542 incidents across Angus, Dundee and Perth and Kinross in 2018-19. First Minister John Swinney says the government's done some work to tackle the issue already.
3: We have, of course, also taken forward the investment of £8 million to support the implementation of the violence prevention framework. There's the behaviour codes that are in place and, of course, the government is taking forward voluntary bans on mobile phones in schools, but they're moving to a legislative position at the earliest possible opportunity.
2: A woman's been taken to hospital following a crash on the A9 near Pitlochry. The two-car collision happened near the Fonab Castle Junction shortly before 6pm yesterday. The driver of one of the cars, a 23-year-old woman, was taken to hospital for treatment. A 55-year-old man and an 18-year-old woman in the other vehicle were assessed by paramedics. A brother and sister have been sentenced to unpaid work for assaulting children in an incident that brought global attention to Dundee. Ilya Belov was handed 300 hours for making sexual remarks to a group of girls before assaulting one in Lochee last August. Also on the sex offender's register, he recorded the girl holding an axe and a knife, footage that attracted comments from the likes of Elon Musk. Nadezhda Belova admitted injuring one girl and was given 180 hours. And Ed Sheeran's announced new tour opening acts. The singer lost the artists originally booked after US rapper Macklemore was dropped over comments he made about Gaza.
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2: Mainly dry in the east with showers affecting the west this evening and lows of 8 degrees. I'm Sky McCord. You're up to date on Original 106.
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0: Well, that's bang on the money for Feel Good Friday. That's for Bob. Bob Stewart, that is for you. I might try and sneak on some of your other choices later on, because
1: they're good choices.
0: Right, it's over to you between now and 6 o'clock. It's Feel Good Friday. Guilty pleasures that are chosen by you. Just make sure that everyone knows the tune. Nothing weird. All right, let me know. 01592 757 757. Get me on WhatsApp with the same number. Send us a voice note. I love a voice note. Or you can get us on the original 106 app. Right, got to say hi to Alan from Kirkcaldy. He's like, what about AC/DC and Highway to Hell? Of course I can do that for you, Alan.

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0: cracking choice, Leslie. Bob Marley, Sun is Shining. Oh, that makes sense, doesn't it? Leslie's in sunny Mallorca right now. You know, 1 week she's in the Wetherspoons, and next time you hear from her, she's in Mallorca. You can't hide money, can you?
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6: Towards the Queen's Ferry crossing, Kingobound traffic still slowing from the Kirkliston flyover southbound, but heavy from Ferry Toll. Heading back to the Kingdom from Edinburgh, the Queen's Ferry Road heavy 5 pounds between Davison's Mains and Clermiston Road North. The A985, Rosyth to Kincardine Road, busy both ways through the roadworks at Davila. In Dunfermline, Holbeath Road is now eased westbound between Asda Dunfermline roundabout and Holbeath Drive. In Kirkcaldy, Roslyn Street, sluggish northbound, just on approach to the A92. The 92 steady both ways as you go through the Preston Bankhead and Redhurst roundabouts. In Cooper, the A91 heavy both ways near to the East Road roundabout. That's down to roadworks. No problems at the T Road Bridge. In Dundee, the Kingsway sluggish both ways between Oglams Road and Forfar Road, and the Kingsway East and Green Dyche Road heavy in towards the Scott Fife roundabout. Finally, the Kingsway West heavy westbound in towards the Swallow roundabout. If you spot any problems on the road, call the original 106 Jambuster line 01592 8544 66.

0: There you go, Gemma. That's for you on Feel Good Friday. Miley Cyrus and Party in the USA. So tonight, the east will remain mainly dry. Clear spells throughout the evening, but a few showers lurking in the west of the area. Overnight showers becoming a bit more widespread and heavy. A low tonight of 8 degrees. 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It's 4:31.
1: A Bulgarian man refuses to apologise after being sentenced for child assault and sexual remarks in Dundee. Ilya Belov recorded a schoolgirl clutching an axe and a knife last August, with the footage triggering global outrage. Charges against the Anne Widdecombe murder suspect have been joined, meaning he'll face one trial. 28-year-old Joshua Kerry is also accused of a terror offence against Nigel Farage. And Iron Brew have issued an appeal for information after 41,000 bottles of Scotland's most popular drink have been stolen.
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1: Dundee boss Stephen Pressley says he wants his side to turn over a new leaf this weekend as they return to league action after the international break. The Dark Blues head to Falkirk with 8 players out, 7 are injured and 1 is suspended. But Pressley's still confident in the ones he does have available. And having not won a league game at Falkirk, speaking to DTV, Pressley knows the enormity of the occasion.
4: You know, it's interesting, it's a really important game for both clubs. We went down there last season, I think it was our 10th game of the season. At half time we led 1-0 and we're actually fourth in the league. By the end of the game we lost 2-1 to last minute goal. We were 10th.
1: United host Hibs and St Johnstone play Aberdeen on Sunday. You're up to date on Original 106.

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6: Hi, I'm Karen from Scotland Railway. 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
19: Towards the Queens Ferry crossing, Kingdombound traffic still slowing from the Kirtleston flyover. Southbound from Ferry Toll, heading back to the Kingdom from Edinburgh, the Queens Ferry Road heavy 5-pound between Davison's Mains and Clermiston Road North. The 985, Rosyth to Kincardine Road, busy both ways through the roadworks at Davila. In Dunfermline, Aberdour Road running well between Hospital Hill and Lindburn Road. In Kirkcaldy, Rosslyn Street, all cleared up now northbound on approach to the A92. The 92 still looking busy eastbound as you head in towards the Red House roundabout. In Cooper, the A91 busy both ways near to the East Road roundabout. That's down to roadworks. No problems at the Tay Road Bridge. In Dundee, the Kingsway sluggish eastbound between Old Glams Road and Forfar Road, and the Kingsway East and Greendyche Road heavy in towards the Scott Fife roundabout. Kingsway West heavy westbound in towards the Swallow roundabout. Similar story on the A90 eastbound in towards the Swallow roundabout. If you spot any problems on the roads, call the original 106 Jambuster line on 1592 8544 66.

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0: 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Well done, everyone who managed to put their name in and send it to me. I mean, that's been a bit of a challenge this week, I'm not going to lie to you. But we do have ourselves a couple of winners, so well done to Mark and also to Helen Whitby. You must be... Oh, I don't know where that phone's getting. Somewhere near Kirkcaldy. 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They'll be spying on you soon.
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3: A Bulgarian father found guilty of making sexual remarks to a group of girls before assaulting one of them in Dundee refused to apologise while leaving court. Ilya Belov answered questions from the media today after being handed 300 hours of unpaid work over the incident that brought global attention to the city. His sister, Nadezhda Belova, was also involved and must perform 180 hours of unpaid work. Emergency services have been sent to a two-vehicle crash on Arbroath Road in Dundee. Two fire appliances left the incident near the Scott Fife roundabout at about 3:30. The traffic is said to be heavy in the area. The man accused of murdering Anne Widdecombe and a terrorist plot against Nigel Farage will face a combined trial. Prosecutors have successfully argued the cases represent a single course of conduct and are inextricably linked. 28-year-old Joshua Kerry has appeared from prison by video link at the Old Bailey. Sky's home editor Jason Farrell is outside the court.
4: The prosecutor, Jonathan Polney, says the murder of Anne Widdecombe was politically and ideologically motivated. Now, Justice Chima Grubb, who is the judge in this case, agreed that the cases should be joined and she set a date for the 8th of June 2027.
3: Violence in schools across Tayside has increased since 2018, according to new figures. Data released by the Scottish Lib Dems shows there were 2,542 incidents across Angus, Dundee and Perth and Kinross in 2018-19. First Minister John Swinney says the government's done some work to tackle the issue already.
5: We have, of course, also taken forward the investment of £8 million to support the implementation of the violence prevention framework. There is the behaviour codes that are in place and, of course, the government is taking forward voluntary bans on mobile phones in schools, but they're moving to a legislative position at the earliest possible opportunity.
3: And a search is underway to find who's responsible for stealing over 40,000 bottles of Iron Brew. The fizzy drink company are asking people to keep an eye out for 22 tonnes of Scotland's favourite drink after it was taken from a trailer in Cumbernauld last week.
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3: The data storage firm at the centre of a cyber attack on ASOS says the issue was not caused by a weakness in its system. Snowflake claims the breach wasn't linked to what it describes as its own internal environments. Yesterday, the retailer revealed alerts had been sent to some customers about a data breach because an employee was tricked into handing over login details.
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3: Mainly dry in the east with showers affecting the west this evening and lows of 8 degrees. I'm Sky McCord. You're up to date on Original 106.
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2: 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Yeah,

Oh, that tune sounds great again. J-Lo, Pitbull and On The Floor. Feel Good Friday at Regional 106. I'm playing that for Trisha. She's asking for that as she heads back to Santa Fonza from a trip to Val d'Amosa. Is that how you pronounce it? Why is everyone on their holiday today and rubbing my face in it? Eh? What's going on there? In fact, if you're on holiday, go on. I'll give you a shout out. In fact, I'll give you a shout out if you send us a photo. Right? Send us a photo of the sunshine because I'd like to see that. Not that it's that bad today. But, you know, it's not abroad, is it? Anyway, if you want to get involved today, whether you're sending me photos or not, not that kind of photos, 01592 757 757 is my number. Get me on WhatsApp using that number. That's how you can send me a photo. You can also get us on the Original 106 app. Right, remember that TV programme called Luther? I always think this should have been the theme tune. Right, I'm playing this for Neil. It's Luther Vandross.

0: Lewis and the News. Oh, Huey Lewis and not the News. Was it St. Andrews the other week? Wasn't it? I just remembered that. The Power of Love, playing that for Jim on Feel Good Friday. More of your tunes to come, and we'll check out the latest on the roads next.
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0: are two types of drive you can have on the motorway. One that feels like this. Or one that feels... like this. The difference is just a few little changes. Like giving more space to the car in front or not hogging the middle lane. Because being a little more considerate on the road actually reduces congestion and collisions, which transforms everyone's journey. So we all feel a little less and a lot more National Highways.
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3: Towards the Queen's Ferry crossing, Kingdombound traffic still slowing from the Kirkliston flyover. Southbound, however, all cleared up. Heading back to the Kingdom from Edinburgh, the Queen's Ferry Road heavy 5-pound between Davison's Mains and Clarniston Road North. The A985 cross side to Kincardine Road busy both ways as you go through the roadworks at Davila. In Dunfermline, Holbeath Road running fairly well between the Asda Dunfermline roundabout and the Sinclair Gardens roundabout. In Kirkcaldy, Roslyn Street flowing fine between the Gallatin roundabout and the A92. The 92 steady both ways as you go through the Preston, Bankhead and Red House roundabouts. In Cooper, the A91 busy both ways near to the East Road roundabout. That's down to roadworks. No problems at the Tayrow Bridge. In Dundee, the Kingsway has eased eastbound between Old Glams Road and Forfar Road, and the Kingsway East and Green Dykes Road cleared up in towards the Scott Fife roundabout. Kingsway West still a bit heavy westbound in towards the Swallow roundabout. If you spot any problems on the roads, call the original 106 Jambuster line on 01592 85 44 66.

0: It's the original on original. Oh, I love saying that. That's for Christopher. It's Feel Good Friday at Original 106. We're playing your tunes till 6, then Sam takes over. Tonight in the east, mainly dry with some clear spells. Chances some showers in the west of the area, and that will become a little more widespread. Some of these will be heavy. Although tonight at 7, it's Original 106. It's 5:32.
1: A Bulgarian man refuses to apologise after being sentenced for child assault and sexual remarks in Dundee. Ilya Belov recorded a schoolgirl clutching an axe and a knife last August, with the footage triggering global outrage. Charges against the Anne Widdecombe murder suspect have been joined, meaning he'll face one trial. 28-year-old Joshua Kerry is also accused of a terror offence against Nigel Farage. And Iron Brew have issued an appeal for information after 41,000 bottles of Scotland's most popular drink have been stolen.
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1: Dundee boss Stephen Pressley says he wants his side to turn over a new leaf this weekend as they return to league action after the international break. The Dark Blues head to Falkirk with 8 players out, 7 are injured and 1 is suspended. But Pressley's still confident in the ones he does have available. And having not won a league game at Falkirk, speaking to DTV, Pressley knows the enormity of the occasion.
4: You know, it's interesting, it's a really important game for both clubs. We went down there last season, I think it was our 10th game of the season. At half time we led 1-0 and we're actually fourth in the league. By the end of the game we lost 2-1 to last minute goal, we were 10th.
1: United host Hibs and St Johnstone play Aberdeen on Sunday. You're up to date on Original 106.

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0: I'm playing that for Bob. Bob, the reason why it's not the one that you've asked for is that Sam's playing it later, and I don't want to steal his music because that's just rude. 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
3: Hi, I'm Chris from Scotland's Railway. 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
13: Towards the Queen's Ferry crossing, the back of the Kingdom bound queue out at the Kirkliston flyover. Southbound, you're getting a good run heading back to the Kingdom from Edinburgh. The Queen's Ferry Road heavy 5 pound between Davison's Mains and Clermiston Road North. The A985, that's the Rosyth to Kincardine Road, busy both ways through the roadworks at Davila. In Dunfermline, Holbeath Road, touch busy both ways at Holbeath Drive. In Kirkcaldy, Oriel Road's flowing fine in both directions. The A92 steady both ways as you go through the Preston, Bankhead and Redhouse roundabouts. In Cooper, the A91 busy both ways near to the East Road roundabout. That's down to roadworks. Tay Road Bridge checks out fine in both directions. In Dundee, the Kingsway West busy westbound as you head in towards the Swallow roundabout. A9 and and the M90 heavy as you head in towards the Broxton roundabout. And staying with the A9, it's heavy northbound in towards the Inveramond roundabout. If you spot any problems on the roads, call the original 106 Jambuster line for 1592 85 44 66.

0: is a belter of a tune from 1994 for Ali, rounding off Feel Good Friday. Right, enjoy your weekend. Sam's on the way next. I'll speak to you again on Monday, and I've got some news to share with you, but I'll tell you all about that on Monday.
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3: Hi, I'm Karen from Scotland Railway. From October 19th until March 2027, Thornton Main Street will close to all traffic. After listening to the community, we've reduced the full closure to 5.5 months, down from 14. This important work is part of the £311 million investment to bring new battery electric trains to Fife. Businesses will remain open as usual throughout the closure. 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
2: A Bulgarian father found guilty of making sexual remarks to a group of girls before assaulting one of them in Dundee refused to apologise while leaving court. Ilya Belov answered questions from the media today after being handed 300 hours of unpaid work over the incident that brought global attention to the city. His sister, Nadezhda Belova, was also involved and must perform 180 hours of unpaid work. Emergency services have been sent to a two-vehicle crash on Arbroath Road in Dundee. Two fire appliances left the incident near the Scott Fife roundabout at about 3:30. The traffic is said to be heavy in the area. The man accused of murdering Anne Widdecombe and a terrorist plot against Nigel Farage will face a combined trial. Prosecutors have successfully argued the cases represent a single course of conduct and are inextricably linked. 28-year-old Joshua Kerry has appeared from prison by video link at the Old Bailey. Sky's home editor Jason Farrell is outside the court.
3: The prosecutor, Jonathan Polney, says the murder of Anne Widdecombe was politically and ideologically motivated. Now, Justice Chima Grubb, who is the judge in this case, agreed that the cases should be joined, and she set a date for the 8th of June 2027.
2: Violence in schools across Tayside has increased since 2018, according to new figures. Data released by the Scottish Lib Dems shows there were 2,542 incidents across Angus, Dundee and Perth and Kinross in 2018-19. First Minister John Swinney says the government's done some work to tackle the issue already.
4: We have, of course, also taken forward the investment of £8 million to support the implementation of the violence prevention framework. There is the behaviour codes that are in place, and, of course, the government is taking forward voluntary bans on mobile phones in schools, but they're moving to a legislative position at the earliest possible opportunity.
2: And a search is underway to find who's responsible for stealing over 40,000 bottles of Iron Brew. The fizzy drink company are asking people to keep an eye out for 22 tonnes of Scotland's favourite drink after it was taken from a trailer in Cumbernauld last week.
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2: The data storage firm at the centre of a cyber attack on ASOS says the issue was not caused by a weakness in its system. Snowflake claims the breach wasn't linked to what it describes as its own internal environments. Yesterday, the retailer revealed alerts had been sent to some customers about a data breach because an employee was tricked into handing over login details.
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2: Mainly dry in the east with showers affecting the west this evening and lows of 8 degrees. I'm Sky McCord. You're up to date on Original 106.
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0: Where the beats are big and the memories

listening to Original 106. It's Friday, the 9th of October. Sam here looking after things for Lachlan. I'll see you through your Friday night. Thank you very much for that one, Craig. That's officially all of the doorbells given away. And now we can all stop acting like dogs. You know what I mean? Dogs go mental whenever they hear this sound. And turns out that was the exact same thing that happened to us after a while. The amount of WhatsApps just from one simple doorbell was insane. But no, that means that you can all now calm down. Don't worry. You don't need to send a WhatsApp whenever you hear a doorbell. They're all gone. This is Shaman. Move Any Mountain on Original 106. Keep on.

0: They say that Wednesday nights are student nights. Now, Friday nights, they're for everyone. Thank you for keeping it original 106, whatever you're up to today. Now, I say that Friday nights aren't student nights, but hey, I'm 100% sure there will still be students out and about today. Not in Birmingham, though, because a new society has formed that I have to tell you about. We'll speak more about that after M People, but first, it's Sash next.
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So when you're driving around a HGV, don't linger around them, because they may not notice you're there. 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

How Can I Love You More on Original 106 Live across Tayside. Now, it's Sam here. I was just saying that Friday nights are for everyone, aren't they? Not just a student night. Well, the students in Birmingham, I was just saying, might be slightly too busy to go out on a Friday night, because you may have seen this online, but an absolutely mental story coming out. I've just checked. This society doesn't exist at Dundee Uni or Abertay, so I reckon we need to bring it here, because it's a meal deal society. What? A meal deal society, literally. So this is a society where they just all go and buy a meal deal. They had over 60 students rock up to their first society meeting, and they've now got something like a million views online, so I reckon they'll definitely have more students turn up to the next society meeting. I just feel bad for the shops at Birmingham, because they're going to be clean out of meal deals. Do you know what I mean? This is... There's not going to be any meal deals left for anybody else, but I just reckon that somebody needs to bring this to Tayside. Let's get this to Abertay or Dundee, please.

0: Live across Tayside, you're listening to Original 106. I was just chatting about the new meal deal society. You might have seen this online. I'm saying somebody needs to bring it to Dundee Uni or Abertay. I reckon the real challenge would be convincing St Andrews Uni that they need a meal deal society. It would be a Waitrose meal deal.
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12: 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Sebastian Bengtsson, who else? Spots the back of the net with that one, with 105 left in this game.
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15: Animals can't speak to drivers, but if they could, they would be asking us, telling us by the sounds of it, to put our litter and fruit waste in the bin. Because roadside litter kills an estimated 3 million animals every year. No wonder they sound miffed. So let's lend them a paw. Let's take our rubbish with us and bin it properly. National Highways. And what's that? They said thanks very much.

0: that must count as their flagship song, Venga Boys, the Venga Bus, we like to party on Original 106, nearly 7 o'clock, so let's head over to the news team for all of your latest.
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2: A Bulgarian father found guilty of making sexual remarks to a group of girls before assaulting one of them in Dundee refused to apologise while leaving court. Ilya Belov answered questions from the media today after being handed 300 hours of unpaid work over the incident that brought global attention to the city. His sister, Nadezhda Belova, was also involved and must perform 180 hours of unpaid work. Emergency services have been sent to a two-vehicle crash on Arbroath Road in Dundee. Two fire appliances left the incident near the Scott Fife roundabout at about 3:30. The traffic is said to be heavy in the area. The man accused of murdering Anne Widdecombe and a terrorist plot against Nigel Farage will face a combined trial. Prosecutors have successfully argued the cases represent a single course of conduct and are inextricably linked. 28-year-old Joshua Kerry has appeared from prison by video link at the Old Bailey. Sky's home editor Jason Farrell is outside the court.
3: The prosecutor, Jonathan Polney, says the murder of Anne Widdecombe was politically and ideologically motivated. Now, Justice Chima Grubb, who is the judge in this case, agreed that the cases should be joined, and she set a date for the 8th of June 2027.
2: Violence in schools across Tayside has increased since 2018, according to new figures. Data released by the Scottish Lib Dems shows there were 2,542 incidents across Angus, Dundee and Perth and Kinross in 2018-19. First Minister John Swinney says the government's done some work to tackle the issue already.
4: We have, of course, also taken forward the investment of £8 million to support the implementation of the violence prevention framework. There is the behaviour codes that are in place, and, of course, the government is taking forward voluntary bans on mobile phones in schools, but they're moving to a legislative position at the earliest possible opportunity.
2: And a search is underway to find who's responsible for stealing over 40,000 bottles of Iron Brew. The fizzy drink company are asking people to keep an eye out for 22 tonnes of Scotland's favourite drink after it was taken from a trailer in Cumbernauld last week.
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2: Mainly dry in the east with showers affecting the west this evening and lows of 8 degrees. I'm Sky McCord. You're up to date on Original 106.
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gonna make you sweat. That's CNC Music Factory on Original 106, and I can promise that this will be a Celebrity Traitors spoiler-free zone. Okay, it's only 45 minutes until the next episode's out. I watched it last night, BBC One. Ah, it's so good, is it? I'm waiting to get bored of Celebrity Traitors. Do you know what I mean? I got bored of I'm a Celebrity. I got bored of Big Brother. I'm like, when's this gonna happen with Celebrity Traitors? Hasn't happened yet. Another series of it, and I'm still absolutely loving it. Particularly loving that I found out that Richard E. Grant, a remarkable collection of scarves. Do you know what I mean? That man, a remarkable collection. This is Robert Miles.

0: Friday night on Original 106. Welcome to the weekend. Thank you for keeping it original. We'll get your weekend started right. JX lined up next.
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6: Hi, I'm Karen from Scotland Railway. From October 19th until March 2027, Thornton Main Street will close to all traffic. After listening to the community, we've reduced the full closure to 5.5 months, down from 14. This important work is part of the £311 million investment to bring new battery electric trains to Fife. Businesses will remain open as usual throughout the closure. 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

Welcome to the weekend. You're listening to Original 106. Now, I'll be honest, I head to the gym quite a lot. Very, very rarely do a leg day. Yesterday was one of them. And it's the first I've done one in a very long time. I'm definitely feeling it. I can barely sit down today. But there's a Canadian grandma who I need to tell you more about, because this legend definitely inspired me. We'll tell you more about that after Live and Joy. But first, it's this, Horny. All night long.

0: Liv and Joy with Don't Stop Moving on Original 106. I was just saying recently did a leg day for the first time in years. Another leg day, yeah. I barely sit down, I'll be totally honest with you. It's a real sore one. But I should say there's a Canadian grandmother who has very much inspired me, because she's just broken her own world record for the longest plank at the World Senior Games. 5 hours she held this plank for. 5 hours! And here I am complaining after doing like a couple reps of the leg press machine. This is almost as impressive as Scotland's own Audrey Cooper. You might have heard about this. Scotland's swimming granny. 2 first places and 2 second places at the recent European Aquatic Masters Championships. Well done, Audrey. Definitely inspired me to do more leg days. Nah, I want to be able to sit down in future.
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You're listening to Original 106. Alison Limerick lined up next, but first it's this, Bob Marley. Sun is shining on Original 106. Whatever you're up to this Friday night, thank you for keeping it original. I'll see you through the start of this weekend, like Lachlan would, eh? We'll do it for Lachlan. Happy Friday.

0: It's a shame, I do just think of Christmas when I hear that song now. The old John Lewis advert, it's Alison Limerick. Where Love Lives on Original 106. It's Friday, the 9th of October, and I'm sure we can all agree that that doesn't mean it's Christmas. We've got to that weird point in the year, haven't we? Where the Christmas cards are out and the Halloween decorations are out in the shops. You walk into the shop and you go, wait, what time of year is it? It's like some sort of weird thing. I can't believe we're at this point of the year already. I'm sure we can all agree, though. It's not Christmas yet. It's not Christmas.
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Baby, baby, that's Corona on Original 106. It is Sam here looking after things for Lachlan tonight. If you're missing your Lachlan fix, it's not until Monday evening that he's back, because I'm looking after things for Lachlan tomorrow morning.

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Cinema tickets to give away in that and all of the usual fun. Hopefully I'll see you then. But first, let's keep going with your Friday Night Bangers. This is Wham! Chew Project, King of My Castle, on Original.

0: Mr. Saxobeat, what a tune that is. 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

That's Rhythm is a Mystery on Original 106. It's a strange point of view, this, isn't it? You go into a shop and there's Christmas decorations out and there's Halloween decorations out and there's a set of fireworks in the corner and nobody's quite sure what time of year it is. Well, somebody's just broken the world record today for the world's biggest ever pumpkin. Yeah, a British farmer. 2,859.8 pounds it weighs. That's an insanely big pumpkin. You should see the size of this thing. I just think they've made a mistake, though. Do you mean they've picked it now? Come the 31st of October, that thing's going to be stinking. It's going to be so foosty. Definitely have picked it too early. But it's big enough. Do you know what I mean? It's going to be stinking out a radius of about 10 miles. Stardust. Music sounds better with you on Original 106. I mean, you could make a fair pumpkin pie. Is that a thing that you could make with pumpkins? What's the actual point of pumpkins? Other than to carve them. You need a chainsaw to carve them.

0: 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Set for a fairly dry evening across Tayside this evening. Showers possible overnight, though heavy at times. Overnight lows of 8 degrees.
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Happy Friday, welcome to the weekend, whatever you're up to tonight. Thank you for keeping it to Original 106, whether you're in, out, shaking it all about, doing the hokey cokey or whatever that song is. It does sound slightly rude, that, isn't it? 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

0: 106 Entrance set you free on Original 106. There's a theme there, isn't there? It's Friday the 9th of October. Now, I can't leave the house with checking that the front door's locked about 100 times. I check my wallets on me about a million times a day, and there's a story in the news today that's really given me the fear on that front. We'll chat more about that next.
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15: The Courier isn't just news. It's where bonds are strengthened and our stories are shaped. From the first glimmers of dawn on the Tay to the final whistle on match day. It's where our lives connect, our voices rise together, and community shows its strength. And the Courier? We're the place where all our stories meet. 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
2: 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Original.

and Kooky Collective. The Key, The Secret on Original 106, another night just before that. It's Sam here. And I was just saying that I have this absolute massive fear that I'll lose my wallet. I mean, you must be the same. Check that it's there about 100 times a day. A night out is even worse. A check is there literally every 2 minutes. I'm like, still there? Yep, it's still there. We're still all good. But this fear brought to life today by a story in the news. Somebody finding a wallet in the wall of their house during a house renovation project. 51 years since it got lost. It got reunited with the owner. 51 years later. I want to know, how does it even end up inside your wall in the first place? Do you know what I mean? I understand down the side of the sofa. Or I understand sort of in the wrong drawer, but inside the wall. Do you mean, how do you misplace it inside your wall? Mental. Well, just glad that my wallet is currently in my pocket. Wait, is it? Where's my wallet? Where's my wallet?

0: 9th of October, David Guetta and Usher lined up next. Without You.
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Across Tayside, you're listening to Original 106. That's Thunder in My Heart again. Dave and Vanessa, they get a long lie tomorrow morning. Claire's looking after things early doors from 6 a.m. I'm in from 9 until 1, looking after things for Lachlan. That's how things are looking tomorrow morning. But hey, we've got a Friday night to get through first. Let's do this. It's the Ones, Flawless on Original 106, live across Tayside.

0: leave, your entrance is grand. 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

In the evening where I have to try really, really hard to avoid celebrity traitor spoilers online. Do you know what I mean? That episode finished 9 o'clock. I've been sat here all evening. I didn't watch it. I don't want to know what's happened, okay? I'll be going home and watching it as soon as I'm done at 10 o'clock. That's my Friday night plan. Loving the new series. This is a celebrity traitor spoiler-free zone though, okay? And please don't message in the spoilers. Please. I'll block you.

0: tomorrow morning, off to watch the Celebrity Traders. Claire's in from 6, but I've lined up some absolute belters for you tonight. Elton John and Kiki D lined up after Queen, Bohemian Rhapsody, the epic one, next.
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4: Hi, I'm Karen from Scotland Railway. From October 19th until March 2027, Thornton Main Street will close to all traffic. After listening to the community, we've reduced the full closure to 5.5 months, down from 14. 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
2: 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Nice and easy. 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
3: Big wheel keep
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3: Turning.
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3: Proud Mary.
2: It's the way we
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15: They dropped in right for Combs for Benson. Benson, just one, scored! Sebastian Benson, who else spots the back of the net? Well, that one was 105 left in this game.
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